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7: Chance of thunderstorms tonight. Otherwise, cloudy skies expected. Lows dip down to about 61. Winds out of the south, 5 to 10 miles an hour. Sunshine mixed with clouds at times. Tomorrow, chance of thunderstorms. High temperatures reach up to 80. Lows level off around 56. Tomorrow night, mainly clear skies. I'm meteorologist Eric Hike on 104.7 KVIK. Currently, 77.

0: 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Money on the line for Friday. Golden words. What is it? The mighty Howard County Fair, June 24th through the 28th. Yeah, big time fun for the whole family. 4-H and FFA exhibits, delicious fair food, Evans United on the Midway, and grandstand fun too. 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And on Sunday, the TNC Pro Rodeo. For all the details, go to mhcfair.com. Golden words this week. The mighty Howard County Fair, June 24th through the 28th.
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13: chance of thunderstorms tonight. Otherwise, cloudy skies expected. Lows dip down to about 61. Winds out of the south, 5 to 10 miles an hour. Sunshine mixed with clouds at times. Tomorrow, chance of thunderstorms. High temperatures reach up to 80. Lows level off around 56. Tomorrow night, mainly clear skies. I'm meteorologist Eric Hike on 104.7 KVIK. Right now, it's 75 degrees.

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1: Fox News, I'm Tom Rigotti. The Senate has passed a war powers resolution to block military action in Iran as negotiations on a permanent peace plan continue. House Minority Leader Hakeem Jeffries says Tehran's become more powerful than Americans shouldn't pay the price.
2: The bottom line is that we shouldn't spend another dime of taxpayer dollars on Operation Epic Failure.
1: Lawmakers approved the bill 50-48. President Trump travels to Capitol Hill tomorrow for a strategy session with lawmakers.
3: The president will join Senate Republicans amid his push for passage of the Save America Act, the new voter ID legislation that would also put restrictions on transgender athletes in female sports and transgender surgeries for minors. But previous efforts to approve the measure have fallen far short in the Senate.
1: Fox's Jared Halpert, America's listening to Fox News.

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8: Cloudy skies expected tonight with a chance of thunderstorms. Lows dip down to about 61. Winds out of the south, 5 to 10 miles an hour. Chance of thunderstorms tomorrow. Daytime highs approaching 80. Sunshine mixed with clouds at times. Lows level off around 56. Tomorrow night, mainly clear skies. I'm meteorologist Eric Height on 104.7 KVIK. Right now, it's 75 degrees.

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0: 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Golden words. What is it? The mighty Howard County Fair, June 24th through the 28th. Yeah, big time fun for the whole family. 4-H and FFA exhibits, delicious fair food, Evans United on the Midway, and grandstand fun too. 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Golden words this week. The mighty Howard County Fair, June 24th through the 28th.
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12: Cloudy skies expected tonight with a chance of thunderstorms. Lows dip down to about 61. Winds out of the south, 5 to 10 miles an hour. Chance of thunderstorms tomorrow. Daytime highs approaching 80. Sunshine mixed with clouds at times. Lows level off around 56. Tomorrow night, mainly clear skies. I'm meteorologist Eric Height on 104.7 KVIK. Right now, 73.

0: News. I'm Angelo Bavaro. President Trump made the case for tariffs during a rally at a Mack Trucks plant in Pennsylvania.
1: How don't you pay a tariff? You build your factory here and you hire American workers. It's quite simple, actually.
2: President Trump is trying to reverse polling that shows a majority of voters disapprove of his handling of the economy and tariff policies.
0: Fox's Jared Halpern. The Senate passed a war powers resolution blocking further military action in Iran. It's a measure seen as largely symbolic, Senate Minority Leader Chuck Schumer.
3: This war is disgusting, and we hate it, and it should be ended immediately.
0: The Trump administration is keeping military forces in the Middle East. That's despite lifting a naval blockade and launching a 60-day negotiating period aimed at securing a long-term agreement. 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
10: Cloudy skies expected tonight with a chance of thunderstorms. Lows dip down to about 61. Winds out of the south, 5 to 10 miles an hour. Chance of thunderstorms tomorrow. Daytime highs approaching 80. Sunshine mixed with clouds at times. Lows level off around 56. Tomorrow night, mainly clear skies. I'm meteorologist Eric Height on 104.7 KVIK. Right now, 73.

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11: Cloudy skies expected tonight with a chance of thunderstorms. Lows dip down to about 61. Winds out of the south, 5 to 10 miles an hour. Chance of thunderstorms tomorrow. Daytime highs approaching 80. Sunshine mixed with clouds at times. Lows level off around 56. Tomorrow night, mainly clear skies. I'm meteorologist Eric Height on 104.7 KVIK. Currently, it's 72 degrees.
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12: Fox News, I'm Tom Rigotti. We now know who has the inside track to be the next governor of South Carolina. Alan Wilson defeated Lieutenant Governor Pamela Yvette for the GOP nomination. Trump backed Yvette in the closing days of the campaign, but then said he supported both candidates. Meanwhile, President Trump is pushing his own election priorities with Congress ahead of the midterms.
13: President Trump fixated on a singular goal.
14: We have to pass the Save America Act, which is voter ID, which is proof of citizenship.
13: But he's not getting his way. The president is exasperated at the Senate struggling to approve the bill.
12: It's Fox's Chad Pergram, a legal setback for the Trump administration when it comes to enforcing immigration law.
15: A federal judge in California issuing a nationwide injunction blocking immigration and customs enforcement officials from arresting individuals suspected of being in the U.S. illegally at or near immigration courthouses.
12: Fox's Kristen Goodwin, America's listening to Fox News.
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8: Everyone is invited to join the Winnesee County Historical Society in celebrating the 250th anniversary of the United States on Tuesday, June 30th at their home at 302 South Mill Street from 4 until 6. There'll be exhibits of notable events and people in the long life of Winnesee County, photos, artifacts, and information on some of the county's natural features. Historic businesses and changes that have occurred over time will also be presented. And to commemorate the Historic District's 50th anniversary, a walking tour of the Broadway Phelps Park Historic District architecture and its history will be held from 4 until 5. It'll be led by Board Member Elizabeth Lorenzen. Celebrate 250 years of the United States with the Winnesee County Historical Society, Tuesday, June 30th.

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11: Cloudy skies expected tonight with a chance of thunderstorms. Lows dip down to about 61. Winds out of the south, 5 to 10 miles an hour. Chance of thunderstorms tomorrow. Daytime highs approaching 80. Sunshine mixed with clouds at times. Lows level off around 56. Tomorrow night, mainly clear skies. I'm meteorologist Eric Height on 104.7 KVIK. Currently, it's 72 degrees.

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4: Cloudy skies expected tonight with a chance of thunderstorms. Lows dip down to about 61. Winds out of the south, 5 to 10 miles an hour. Chance of thunderstorms tomorrow. Daytime highs approaching 80. Sunshine mixed with clouds at times. Lows level off around 56. Tomorrow night, mainly clear skies. I'm meteorologist Eric Height on 104.7 KVIK. Right now, it's 70 degrees.

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2: Fox News, I'm Chris DeMeo. President Trump campaigning today at a Mack truck facility in Pennsylvania. He warns if Democrats win back control of Congress,
3: they voted against no tax on overtime, and if they got into office, you will have all of those taxes and all of that money that you're saving, including the big savings on Social Security. It's going to all be terminated. You're going to have to start paying again.
2: Many polls suggest the majority of Americans disapprove of the way the president's handling the economy. Senate Minority Leader Chuck Schumer says Democrats won't agree to reauthorize FISA until Acting National Intelligence Director Bill Pulte is removed from his post.
4: This is all up to the Republicans. As long as Pulte is there, there's not going to be any FISA agreement. It's up to them to get rid of him.
2: President Trump says he won't sign reauthorization of FISA unless Republicans can pass the SAVE Act. America's listening to Fox News.
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11: Cloudy skies expected tonight with a chance of thunderstorms. Lows dip down to about 61. Winds out of the south, 5 to 10 miles an hour. Chance of thunderstorms tomorrow. Daytime highs approaching 80. Sunshine mixed with clouds at times. Lows level off around 56. Tomorrow night, mainly clear skies. I'm meteorologist Eric Height on 104.7 KVIK. Right now, it's 70 degrees.

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6: Cloudy skies expected tonight with a chance of thunderstorms. Lows dip down to about 61. Winds out of the south, 5 to 10 miles an hour. Chance of thunderstorms tomorrow. Daytime highs approaching 80. Sunshine mixed with clouds at times. Lows level off around 56. Tomorrow night, mainly clear skies. I'm meteorologist Eric Hite on 104.7 KVIK, currently 64.

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1: Fox News, I'm Sue Guzman. The Senate passing a war powers resolution to block military action in Iran as negotiations on a permanent peace plan continue. House Minority Leader Hakeem Jeffries says Americans shouldn't pay the price.
2: The bottom line is that we shouldn't spend another dime of taxpayer dollars on Operation Epic Failure.
1: And lawmakers approved the bill 50-48. President Trump travels to Capitol Hill tomorrow for a strategy session with lawmakers.
3: The president will join Senate Republicans amid his push for passage of the Save America Act and new voter ID legislation that would also put restrictions on transgender athletes in female sports and transgender surgeries for minors. But previous efforts to approve the measure have fallen far short in the Senate.
1: Fox's Jared Halpern, America's listening to Fox News.
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10: Cloudy skies expected tonight with a chance of thunderstorms. Lows dip down to about 61. Winds out of the south, 5 to 10 miles an hour. Chance of thunderstorms tomorrow. Daytime highs approaching 80. Sunshine mixed with clouds at times. Lows level off around 56 tomorrow night, mainly clear skies. I'm meteorologist Eric Height on 104.7 KVIK, currently 64.

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6: Cloudy skies expected overnight with thunderstorms likely. Lows dip down to about 61. Winds out of the south, 5 to 10 miles an hour. Chance for storms Wednesday. Daytime highs approaching 80. Sunshine mixed with clouds at times. Lows level off around 56. Wednesday night, mainly clear skies. I'm meteorologist Derek Kite on 104.7 KVIK. Right now, it's 64 degrees.

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5: Mainly cloudy skies expected overnight, with thunderstorms likely. Lows level off around 61. Winds out of the south, 5 to 10 miles an hour. Chance of thunderstorms Wednesday. Daytime highs approaching 80. Sunshine mixed with clouds at times. Mainly clear Wednesday night. Lows level off around 56. I'm meteorologist Derek Kite on 104.7 KVIK. Currently 63.

0: News, I'm Chris DeMeo. The Senate approves a war powers resolution to block U.S. military action in Iran.
1: This war is disgusting, and we hate it, and it should be ended immediately.
0: Senate Minority Leader Chuck Schumer, it's the 10th time the Senate has tried to advance a war powers resolution, but this time more Republicans voted for the bill, expressing concerns about the war and the deal the president struck with Iran. President Trump, visiting a Mack Trucks facility in Macungie, Pennsylvania today, he says the administration's tariff policies are revitalizing manufacturing and bringing factories back.
2: All American roads will be filled with American trucks very shortly. Very few people are able to compete with us anymore. They used to rip us off. It was like we were a bunch of babies.
0: Democrats say the president hasn't done enough to fight inflation and make the country more affordable for working families. America's listening to Fox News.
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6: Mainly cloudy skies expected overnight, with thunderstorms likely. Lows level off around 61. Winds out of the south, 5 to 10 miles an hour. Chance of thunderstorms Wednesday. Daytime highs approaching 80. Sunshine mixed with clouds at times. Mainly clear Wednesday night. Lows level off around 56. I'm meteorologist Derek Kite on 104.7 KVIK. Currently 63.

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4: Mainly cloudy skies expected overnight, with thunderstorms likely. Lows level off around 61. Winds out of the south, 5 to 10 miles an hour. Chance of thunderstorms Wednesday. Daytime highs approaching 80. Sunshine mixed with clouds at times. Mainly clear Wednesday night. Lows level off around 56. I'm meteorologist Derek Kite on 104.7 KVIK. Currently 63.

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4: Cloudy skies expected overnight with thunderstorms likely. Lows dip down to about 61. Southwesterly winds 8 to 15 miles an hour. Chance of thunderstorms Wednesday. Daytime highs approaching 80. Sunshine mixed with clouds at times. Lows dip down to about 56. Wednesday night, mainly clear skies. I'm meteorologist Derek Height on 104.7 KVIK. Currently 63.

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1: News. I'm Sue Guzman. Three congressional candidates endorsed by Democratic Socialist Mayor Zohra Mamdani sweeping the primaries on Tuesday. South Carolina Attorney General Ellen Wilson winning a runoff election, defeating Lieutenant Governor Pamela Evatt. Earlier in the day, President Trump warned what could happen if Democrats take back control of Congress.
2: They voted against no tax on overtime, and if they got into office, you will have all of those taxes and all of that money that you're saving, including the big savings on Social Security. It's going to all be terminated. You're going to have to start paying it.
1: The Senate has, for the first time, approved a war powers resolution to block U.S. military action against Iran. More contradictions out of Tehran. United States and Iran disputing whether Tehran agreed to allow nuclear inspections. Both sides still working on a plan to reopen the Strait of Hormuz. 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
5: Cloudy skies expected overnight with thunderstorms likely. Lows dip down to about 61. Southwesterly winds 8 to 15 miles an hour. Chance of thunderstorms Wednesday. Daytime highs approaching 80. Sunshine mixed with clouds at times. Lows dip down to about 56. Wednesday night, mainly clear skies. I'm meteorologist Derek Height on 104.7 KVIK. Currently 63.

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5: Cloudy skies expected overnight with thunderstorms likely. Lows dip down to about 61. Southwesterly winds 8 to 15 miles an hour. Chance of thunderstorms Wednesday. Daytime highs approaching 80. Sunshine mixed with clouds at times. Lows dip down to about 56. Wednesday night, mainly clear skies. I'm meteorologist Derek Height on 104.7 KVIK. Currently 63.

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2: Fox News, I'm Chris DeMeo. The Senate approves a war powers resolution to block U.S. military action in Iran.
3: This war is disgusting, and we hate it, and it should be ended immediately.
2: Senate Minority Leader Chuck Schumer, it's the 10th time the Senate has tried to advance a war powers resolution, but this time more Republicans voted for the bill, expressing concerns about the war and the deal the president struck with Iran. President Trump set to meet Wednesday with NATO Secretary General Mark Rutte, where Iran will likely be part of the conversation. Rutte says NATO countries agree with the president's handling of Iran.
4: You see now massively European allies pre-positioning their assets close to the strait, so to be able to help, for example, when it comes to demining.
2: Rutte appearing on Fox's special report with Brett Baer, he says that the president is doing exactly what is needed. America's listening to Fox News.
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2: Everyone is invited to join the Winnesee County Historical Society in celebrating the 250th anniversary of the United States on Tuesday, June 30th at their home at 302 South Mill Street from 4 until 6. There'll be exhibits of notable events and people in the long life of Winnesee County. Photos, artifacts, and information on some of the county's natural features, historic businesses, and changes that have occurred over time will also be presented. And to commemorate the Historic District's 50th anniversary, a walking tour of the Broadway Phelps Park Historic District architecture and its history will be held from 4 until 5. It'll be led by board member Elizabeth Lorenzen. Celebrate 250 years of the United States with the Winnesee County Historical Society, Tuesday, June 30th.
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5: Cloudy skies expected overnight with thunderstorms likely. Lows dip down to about 61. Southwesterly winds 8 to 15 miles an hour. Chance of thunderstorms Wednesday. Daytime highs approaching 80. Sunshine mixed with clouds at times. Lows dip down to about 56. Wednesday night, mainly clear skies. I'm meteorologist Derek Height on 104.7 KVIK. Currently 63.

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4: Mainly cloudy skies expected overnight, with thunderstorms likely. Lows level off around 61. Winds out of the southwest, 8 to 15 miles an hour. Chance of thunderstorms Wednesday. Daytime highs approaching 80. Sunshine mixed with clouds at times. Lows level off around 56. Wednesday night, mainly clear skies. I'm meteorologist Derek Kite on 104.7 KVIK. Currently 63.

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1: Fox News, I'm Sue Guzman. NATO Secretary General Mark Rutte will meet with President Trump today to discuss Iran.
2: I think the president is doing exactly what is needed, degrading Iran's nuclear capability. Could you imagine if Iran would get its hands on the nuclear weapon?
1: Rutte with Fox's Brett Baer. He says he fully supports the president, calling Iran an exporter of chaos. Three congressional candidates endorsed by Democratic Socialist Mayor Zohra Mamdani sweeping the primaries Tuesday, including two who bested longtime Democratic incumbents. Earlier, President Trump warned what could happen if Democrats take back control of Congress.
3: They voted against no tax on overtime, and if they got into office, you will have all of those taxes and all of that money that you're saving, including the big savings on Social Security.
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7: Mainly cloudy skies expected overnight, with thunderstorms likely. Lows level off around 61. Winds out of the southwest, 8 to 15 miles an hour. Chance of thunderstorms Wednesday. Daytime highs approaching 80. Sunshine mixed with clouds at times. Lows level off around 56. Wednesday night, mainly clear skies. I'm meteorologist Derek Kite on 104.7 KVIK. Currently 63.

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4: Mainly cloudy skies expected overnight with thunderstorms likely. Lows level off around 61. Winds out of the southwest 8 to 15 miles an hour. Chance of thunderstorms Wednesday. Daytime highs approaching 80. Sunshine mixed with clouds at times. Lows level off around 56. Wednesday night, mainly clear skies. I'm meteorologist Derek Kite on 104.7 KVIK. Currently 63.

0: News. I'm Chris DeMeo. The Senate approves a war powers resolution to block U.S. military action in Iran.
1: This war is disgusting, and we hate it, and it should be ended immediately.
0: Senate Majority Leader Chuck Schumer. It's the 10th time the Senate has tried to advance a war powers resolution, but this time more Republicans voted for the bill, expressing concerns about the war and the deal the president struck with Iran. President Trump set to meet today with NATO Secretary General Mark Rutte, where Iran will likely be part of the conversation. Rutte says NATO countries agree with the president's handling of Iran.
2: You see now massively European allies pre-positioning their assets close to the strait so to be able to help, for example, when it comes to demining.
0: Rutte appearing on Fox's special report with Brett Baer. 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
3: A mix of clouds and sun today with a chance of thunderstorms. High temperatures reach up to 80. West winds 8 to 15 miles an hour. Mainly clear tonight. Lows around 56. Highs level off around 76. Tomorrow, lots of sunshine. Partly cloudy skies and dry. Friday and Saturday, upper 70s. Friday, low 80s by Saturday. I'm meteorologist Derek Kite on 104.7 KVIK. Currently 63.

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I'm Thierry Gidey. Two Iowa farms will be the centerpiece of a U.S. beef marketing campaign in Japan. We will have more right after this. Rods.

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1: Chance and Shane Weiss on their 1904 fifth generation Hereford farm were the first one featured. Shane shared the story of their farm and acknowledged the rare opportunity to communicate directly with Japanese consumer.
2: We got our first Herefords in 1904, and we started raising our own registered Herefords in 1912, actually. 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It's our obligation to tell our story, right? We hope we do a good job. But I can't say Chance and I love just being in front of a camera, quite honestly. It's a little intimidating. I mean, it's not something we take lightly, obviously. I think it's fulfilling to get to tell our story.
1: His brother Chance follow up by highlighting the farm commitment to running their operation in the most ethical way possible.
3: We as agriculturalists and beef producers, you know, we want to produce a premium product as ethically as we possibly can while taking care of the environment. There's a lot of good to be had in this industry, and I think it's our duty and obligation to tell that story and share that story for the greater good.
1: The second farm was a feedlot near Carroll, Iowa, operated by Tim Putins alongside his son Chandler. Tim share optimistic thought on why their beef will have a great success among Japanese consumers. I'm Thierry Gidey, reporting for the Iowa Agribusiness Radio Network.
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6: A mix of clouds and sun today with a chance of thunderstorms. High temperatures reach up to 80. West winds 8 to 15 miles an hour. Mainly clear tonight. Lows around 56. Highs level off around 76. Tomorrow, lots of sunshine. Partly cloudy skies and dry. Friday and Saturday, upper 70s. Friday, low 80s by Saturday. I'm meteorologist Derek Hite on 104.7 KVIK. Right now, 61.

0: Well, that's what you might be seeing through a container of cottage cheese. Yeah, we'll tell you about that story a little bit later on this morning, but I want to tell you, the mighty Howard County Fair swings into, five fun-filled days. Beginning here today, tonight, they'll announce who the queen and princess are. They're around 5 o'clock, and then we're racing there by 6:45 tonight. Don't miss a lap. Looks like most of this rain that we've seen overnight will be out of here by at least 9 o'clock, the way it looks here on the radar. Half an inch in our rain gauge and a quarter of an inch down around Port Atkinson. If you got a rain gauge reading, get it to us here this morning. Temperature reading currently is at 61 degrees. 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Here's Darren Swenson.
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4: A Wacoma man was arrested after leading authorities on a vehicle and foot chase, which went through two counties on Sunday night. The Fayette County Sheriff's Office says the deputy attempted to stop a vehicle driven by 39-year-old Nicholas Olney, but Olney led law enforcement on a brief high-speed pursuit through the city of Wacoma before fleeing into rural Chickasaw County. Authorities say Olney then exited the vehicle and fled on foot into a wooded area. After a search utilizing drone and canine units, he was located hiding in a cornfield and surrendered without incident. The Fayette County Sheriff's Office says Olney was charged with second or subsequent offense eluding with speeds of 25 miles per hour over the limit, driving with a revoked license, failure to file SR-22 insurance, reckless driving, and multiple traffic infractions. A two-vehicle accident Monday morning in Kilmer sent a Wacoma woman to the hospital. The Winnesee County Sheriff's Office says shortly after 11:30, a vehicle driven by 61-year-old Kelly Drilling of Wacoma made a left turn at the intersections of Highways 52, 150, and 24 and struck and drove over the hood and windshield of a vehicle driven by 72-year-old Kim Thomas of Springville. Authorities say the impact forced the Drilling vehicle to roll onto its passenger side. Drilling was transported to WinMed in Decorah. Thomas was uninjured in the accident. The sheriff's office says Drilling was charged with a turning at the intersection violation. A Kilmer woman who was dropped off at the Winnesee County Sheriff's Office Monday afternoon to turn herself in for an arrest warrant is now facing additional charges. The Winnesee County Sheriff's Office says 38-year-old Irene Archer admitted to stealing alcohol from Walmart and then drinking it. Authorities say Archer was placed under arrest and escorted to the Winnesee County Jail. The Sheriff's Office says during the booking process, she made threats of physical harm towards one of the deputies, struck the deputy in the arm, and then headbutted him in the chest. The Sheriff's Office says Archer also kicked another deputy, and it was discovered she also brought contraband into the jail in a body cavity. The sheriff's office says Archer was charged with public intoxication, three counts of assaulting a law enforcement officer, and possession of contraband in a correctional institution. On Tuesday, Archer was also served with a warrant for failure to report to jail. She remains incarcerated in the Winnesee County Jail on $12,500 cash bond. A Decorah man was arrested following an early Sunday morning traffic stop on 254th Street. The Winnesee County Sheriff's Office says 34-year-old Jacob Wurst was charged with interference with official acts, driving with a suspended license, and contempt for obstructing or resisting the withdrawal of a specimen. And the Winnesee County Engineer's Office says Bluffton Road at the Melanophy Springs Bridge will be closed again beginning this morning at 7:30, and the closure will last until Friday at 5 p.m. County Engineer Michael Cuney says all efforts will be made to open the Bluffton Road over the weekend, and the road will likely be closed again beginning next Monday. With news, I'm Darren Swenson.
0: 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Services are Gary Drew Henningmeyer, 82 of Waukon, will be on Friday at 11 at the Old East Paint Creek Lutheran Church of Waterville. Friends may greet the family beginning at 9 before the service. Martin Groff Funeral Home in Waukon is assisting the family. Gary Drew Henningmeyer, 82 of Waukon. Services for Stephen Christensen, 86 of Decor, will be on Friday at 11 at the St. Benedict's Catholic Church in Decor. Visitation begin at 10 before the service. Helms Funeral Home is assisting the family. Stephen Christensen, 86, of Decora. Services are Verdon Donnie Erickson, 92, of Mabel, will be on Friday at 1 at the Shea Lutheran Church of Rural Mabel. Visitation will be from 5 until 7 on Thursday at the church, and also 1 hour before the service at the church on Friday. Megas Funeral Home in Mabel is assisting the family. Verdon Donnie Erickson, 92, of Mabel. A celebration of life for Edie Rollins, 55, of Decorah, will be held on Friday from 4 until 7 at the Helms Funeral Home in Decorah. Edie Rollins, 55, of Decorah. Services for Mary Ann Hammond, 105, formerly of Lanesboro, will be held on Saturday at 11 at the North Prairie Lutheran Church of rural Lanesboro. 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Mary Ann Hammond, 105, formerly of Lanesboro. Celebration life for Tim O'Malley, 74, of Lansing, will be held on Saturday from 1 until 5 at T.J. Hunter's Banquet Hall in Lansing. 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O'Malley, 74, of Lansing. 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A pre-service visitation will be held from 11 until 1. 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Service host of George Ann K. Galloway, 85, of Cresco, formerly of Chester, will be held on Monday at 10:30 at the Hinherty Funeral Home in Cresco. Visitation will be 1 hour before the service. George Ann K. Galloway, 85, of Cresco, formerly of Chester. A celebration life for Charles Chuck Casterton, 69, of Decorah, will be held on Monday at the Winnesee County Fairgrounds Community Building from 4 until 7. Helms Funeral Home is assisting the family. Charles Chuck Casterton, 69, of Decorah. And services for Margie Hageman, 83, of Austin, will be held on Tuesday at 11 at the St. Francis de Sales Catholic Church in Austin. Visitation began at 10 before the service. Helms Funeral Home is assisting the family. Margie Hageman, 83, of Austin. 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
1: Fox News, I'm Sue Guzman. Three far-left progressive candidates endorsed by Mayor Mamdani in New York sweeping their primary races Tuesday. And Alan Wilson, defendant Lieutenant Governor Pamela Evatt for the GOP nomination for South Carolina governor. President pushing his own election priorities with Congress ahead of the midterms.
2: President Trump fixated on a singular goal.
5: We have to pass the Save America Act, which is voter ID, which is proof of citizenship.
2: But he's not getting his way. The president is exasperated at the Senate struggling to approve the bill.
1: Fox's Chad Pergram, a legal setback for the Trump administration regarding immigration law.
6: A federal judge in California issuing a nationwide injunction blocking immigration and customs enforcement officials from arresting individuals suspected of being in the U.S. illegally at or near immigration courthouses.
1: Fox's Kristen Goodwin. 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
1: All right, there goes the alarm. Everybody knows Stu's alarm. Let's get rolling. It's fair times. Guys, already starting to break up a little bit here. Still seeing some light rain showers on the radar screen here. But basically, everything is right now to the east of Highway 63. And it should be out of here, like I said, by 9 o'clock. They're saying around noontime here in the forecast. But looking at the radar, that's the way it seems here at this point. Temperature today, going to be nice, 80. We need some heat for the crops, down to 56 here tonight. Tomorrow, looks like a sunny day. Going to be great for race two there at the mighty Howard County Fair. High 76, low 56. The weekend, shaping up to be really nice. Sunshine at 77. Saturday, sunshine 81. And Sunday sunshine. We're going to warm up 90 on Sunday. There we go. Some river time. All right. Sunrise this morning took place at 5:28. Sun will set tonight at 8:51. Winds are calm. Humidity at 100%. Got a few rain gauge readings here at our studios. Close to a half an inch, quarter an inch in Fort Atkinson, and 0.4 inch in Proteman. If you've got a rain gauge reading, hey, get it to me. All right. 61 degrees right now. I'm Les Oskelson. Nell will join us here in just a bit. Time to get rolling, everybody. Have yourself a fabulous day. And I was reading here this morning, as I said earlier, a shortage of cottage cheese at the grocery stores.

I got a little story about that coming up. And, man, we're going to have fun tonight. Racing, Cresco, opening night of the money, our county fair. Can't wait. Queen announcement and princess around 5 o'clock, everybody. Don't miss it.

guarantee you, you come to the Cresco Speedway, you're going to have fun tonight. Oh, man, all kinds of delicious fair food. Reno's Roadhouse, that's where I'm going to be at after the races. Oh, yeah, burger, some of their, their great, big, gigantic potato filled with everything. Anyway, all kinds of great fair food and churches with the food booths and 4-H and the beef producers, the pork producers. Oh, man, you will not go hungry. We'll see you at the races there tonight. It's going to be a great night. You know, this, I'm not going to jinx it. I'm just going to say the rain should be out of here the way it looks on the radar screen by at least by 9 o'clock, okay? So, that usually doesn't happen with Cresco. Usually you have a rain shower on race night, but it looks good here for the next two nights. So, anyway, make sure that you head to the mighty Howard County Fair here this week. Oh, I was talking about cottage cheese. Had that little parody song there, too. But, yeah, I guess the big trend, I sort of been hearing more about this, protein maxing. And cottage cheese is one of the best items. And a lot of the supermarkets are facing now a shortage cottage cheese. Big run on it. So, yeah, look for it to disappear in the store. So, better grab some. Almost like the toilet paper thing during COVID, right? Well, anyway, sort of weird. I guess it's a way to lose weight. And it's good for you. It's a dairy product. On top of that, enjoy some cottage cheese. You can't find it, just leave a bowl of milk out in the sun for an hour. And boom, instant cottage cheese, right? All right. Birthdays, anniversaries, celebrating today. Make sure you call us before 8:40. That's when we draw some other reasons to party here today. It is celebration of the census. Oh, man, you go to the fair, you're going to smell it all tonight. Of course, you'll smell some racing fuel. But all the great foods, popcorn, probably of all the census, the most recognizable, I guess. But, yeah, celebrate the 5 census here today. It is also International Fairy Day. For all of you believers and collectors, it is also Swim a Lap Day. Sounds like it's going to be a good rest of the week here to do a little dive in the pool if you've got one, or hit up to the city pools. Also, it is World UFO Day, anniversary of one of the first UFO sightings in the U.S. back in 1947. And Museum Comes to Life Day. There you go. We got, of course, the Vesterheim right across the street. Laura Day's got a great museum there. Spillville Clocks. A lot of museums here right in our backyard. Take a little summer trip there with the kids and family and tour a museum here this summer. There you go. All right. Doobie Brothers. If I'm on a portable radio, go ahead and grab me. Let's shake.

the city employees rolling on by. Yeah, they want to get to work early so they can get off and into the fair. All right, if you did grab me off the shelf there in that portable radio, set me back up to almost shook up there. We got a bunch of birthdays here this morning. Scott Courtney, catch him in the Dairy Barn. I'm sure that's where he'll be at there at the fair this week. Kelsey Brandt celebrating a birthday today, along with Madison Androshik. Ariana Roush, 29. Stacy Knox, happy birthday. Ryan

0: announcer, Alicia Chisel's birthday, Jordan Paul, 17, Hunter Leibholm, Ryan Becker, Party in Austin, Diane Roxfall, we have Renee Vine, Quinn Hunter, 21, Grace Luda King, Lisa Matthews, Party in Lansing, see you at the Tiki Bar, Julia Wharton, and Doug Naylene Carlson. All right, and anniversaries. We got John and Carla Roush from Wacoma, Vic and Sharla Fenzel, happy anniversary, Dean and Marie Schneeberger, and Wayne and Lonnie Wiest from Kelmer. Great start. We draw at 840.
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8: Sunshine mixed with clouds at times today with a chance of thunderstorms. Daytime highs approaching 80. Winds out of the west, 8 to 15 miles an hour. Lows dip down to about 56. Tonight, mainly clear skies. Sunshine mixed with clouds at times. Tomorrow, daytime highs approaching 76. I'm meteorologist Eric Height on 104.7 KVIK. Right now, it's 63 degrees.
9: Hey, this is two-time Daytona 500 champion Michael Walter. 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
10: I want you... to want me.

Hey, there we go. Cheap Trick. Hey, there's going to be a limo on the racetrack. I'm not kidding you, tonight at the Mighty Howard County Fair. Yeah, a limo on the racetrack. Will it be racing or not? Well, you better be there to see. Oh, and I just got a text. Ken Coon is up. I can't believe it. Said he's coming in around 7:30 here this morning. Well, we'll find out if he sold that boat or yacht or whatever he was trying to sell there and a few cars. Give us a little update. All right. Ken Coon in here at 7:30 this morning. Sports coming up next.

0: Sports Dive here this morning, brought to you by the South Winnishik softball sponsors. We got two games. Going to keep Randy busy tonight. South Winnishik hosting Lansing Key. And Randy will be doing the coverage on those games on 94.9, 99.1 The River. 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Like I said, serving begins at 11:30 until 2 for just $12. Here's Darren Swenson.
1: On the high school baseball scoreboard from last night, Class 2A 5th-ranked Cascade hands Class 1A 5th-ranked South Wind their first loss of the season, 1-0 in 8 innings. It was Waverly Shell Rock over to Cora 6-2. New Hampton defeated Waukon 5-0, then Waukon defeated Charles City 11-4. Turkey Valley knocked off Raceville 10-0, and El Burnett defeated MFL Marmac 13-3. On the softball end of things, it was New Hampton over to Cora 9-0. South Wind defeated Riceville 15-6, the 100th career victory for South Wind Warrior coach Ken Buque. And St. Ansgar knocked off Turkey Valley by a 1-0 margin. For the third time in the past 5 years, the Iowa Hawkeye men's basketball team has a first-round draft pick. Bennett Sturts was selected by the Memphis Grizzlies with the 16th overall pick in the NBA draft on Tuesday night. He was then subsequently traded to the Oklahoma City Thunder. The Liberty, Missouri native becomes the 59th Iowa men's basketball player to be selected in an NBA draft and the 12th taken in the first round, the 25th taken in the top two rounds. It was the highest selection for a Hawkeye player since Keegan Murray was taken fourth overall in 2023. High school softball on the air tonight. It'll be an Upper Iowa Conference softball doubleheader. Key High travels to South Wind. Pat Wagner and Randy Iverson will have the call beginning at 5 on 94.9 and 99.1 The River. That is a look at sports for a Wednesday morning. I'm Darren Swenson.
0: Hey, something new and weekly. 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
0: Okay, got a chance here to win a certificate. Just had the Father's Day sort of dinner supper over there at The Place. Great, great place. Everybody to have a special event, got a class reunion or a party or a meeting. I'll tell you what, Mark will accommodate. Big supporter of local events, kids, sporting events, and the fair to get out and attend. All right, well, SVG got involved in that big car, nine-car pileup on what, lap 32. But he had the pole for the race. I want to know, with that pole there at the Coronado Naval Base road course, how many road course poles with that one has he had in his career with the Cup Series? How many poles has he had on road course races in the Cup Series, SVG? Yeah, how many?
2: Seven.
0: Nope. A little bit too high. Seven is not correct. Had the pole there Sunday on that road course race. How many Cup Series poles has he had in the Cup Series? Seven's too high. All right, how many?
3: Eight.
0: Nope, seven was too high. I'll give you another chance. Seven's too high. Oh, gone. All right. Again, seven. The one guess was too high. So we got to go lower. How many career poles on road course races for SVG? Shane Van Gisbergen, who got involved in that big wreck. He was up there. Looked like he was coming on to get the job done once again as a win, but did not happen. Things happen. All right, yeah. How many poles?
3: Six.
0: Yes, yes. And on all different tracks, too, on top of that. Who's this?
3: Bob Martinek.
0: Bob, all right. You want to pick that up? You want me to mail it to you?
3: Can you mail it, please?
0: I'll mail it. Hey, Bob, tell me what station is your racing station?
3: KVIK.
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2: Sunshine mixed with clouds at times today with a slight chance of thunderstorms. Daytime highs approaching 80. Winds out of the west, 8 to 15 miles an hour. Lows level off around 56. Tonight, mainly clear skies. Sunshine mixed with clouds at times. Tomorrow, highs level off around 76. I'm meteorologist Eric Height on 104.7 KVIK. Right now, 63.

0: Buckingham. Hey, there's going to be a limo. I'm not kidding you. On the racetrack tonight. How fast will it go? Be there, folks. Racing tonight. Opening day at the Mighty Howard County Fair. The phrase to win the money this week, by the way, is the Mighty Howard County Fair, June 24th through the 28th. All right, good luck to you on Friday. 21st caller wins the cash. 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Here's Darren Swenson.
1: A Wacoma man was arrested after leading authorities on a vehicle and foot chase, which went through two counties on Sunday night. The Fayette County Sheriff's Office says the deputy attempted to stop a vehicle driven by 39-year-old Nicholas Olney, but Olney led law enforcement on a brief high-speed pursuit through the city of Wacoma before fleeing into rural Chickasaw County. Authorities say Olney then exited the vehicle and fled on foot into a wooded area. After a search utilizing drone and canine units, he was located hiding in a cornfield and surrendered without incident. The Fayette County Sheriff's Office says Olney was charged with second or subsequent offense eluding with speeds of 25 miles per hour over the limit, driving with a revoked license, failure to file SR-22 insurance, reckless driving, and multiple traffic infractions. A two-vehicle accident Monday morning in Kilmer sent a Wacoma woman to the hospital. The Winnesee County Sheriff's Office says shortly after 11:30, a vehicle driven by 61-year-old Kelly Drilling of Wacoma made a left turn at the intersections of Highways 52, 150, and 24 and struck and drove over the hood and windshield of a vehicle driven by 72-year-old Kim Thomas of Springville. Authorities say the impact forced the Drilling vehicle to roll onto its passenger side. Drilling was transported to WinMed in Decorah. Thomas was uninjured in the accident. The sheriff's office says Drilling was charged with a turning at the intersection violation. A Kilmer woman who was dropped off at the Winnesee County Sheriff's Office Monday afternoon to turn herself in for an arrest warrant is now facing additional charges. The Winnesee County Sheriff's Office says 38-year-old Irene Archer admitted to stealing alcohol from Walmart and then drinking it. Authorities say Archer was placed under arrest and escorted to the Winnesee County Jail. The Sheriff's Office says during the booking process, she made threats of physical harm towards one of the deputies, struck the deputy in the arm, and then headbutted him in the chest. The Sheriff's Office says Archer also kicked another deputy, and it was discovered she also brought contraband into the jail in a body cavity. The sheriff's office says Archer was charged with public intoxication, three counts of assaulting a law enforcement officer, and possession of contraband in a correctional institution. On Tuesday, Archer was also served with a warrant for failure to report to jail. She remains incarcerated in the Winnesee County Jail on $12,500 cash bond. A Decorah man was arrested following an early Sunday morning traffic stop on 254th Street. The Winnesee County Sheriff's Office says 34-year-old Jacob Wurst was charged with interference with official acts, driving with a suspended license, and contempt for obstructing or resisting the withdrawal of a specimen. And the Winnesee County Engineer's Office says Bluffton Road at the Melanophy Springs Bridge will be closed again beginning this morning at 7:30, and the closure will last until Friday at 5 p.m. County Engineer Michael Cuney says all efforts will be made to open the Bluffton Road over the weekend, and the road will likely be closed again beginning next Monday. With news, I'm Darren Swenson.
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2: 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Services for Verdon Donnie Erickson, 92 of Mabel, will be on Friday at 1 at the Shea Lutheran Church of Rural Mabel. Visitation will be from 5 until 7 on Thursday at the church and also 1 hour before the service at the church on Friday. Megan Sooner Home in Mabel is assisting the family. Verdon Donnie Erickson, 92 of Mabel. A celebration of life for Edie Rollins, 55 of Decorah, will be held on Friday from 4 until 7 at the Helm Sooner Home in Decorah. Edie Rollins, 55 of Decorah. 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Visitation will begin at 10:30 prior to the service. 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Mary Ann Hammond, 105, formerly of Lanesboro. Celebration life for Tim O'Malley, 74 of Lansing, will be on Saturday from 1 until 5 at T.J. Hunter's Banquet Hall in Lansing. 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O'Malley, 74 of Lansing. 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A pre-service visitation will be held from 11 until 1. 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Service host of George Ann K. Galloway, 85 of Cresco, formerly of Chester, will be on Monday at 10:30 at the Hinhurdy Funeral Home in Cresco. 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George Ann K. Galloway, 85 of Cresco, formerly of Chester. A celebration of life for Charles Chuck Casterton, 69 of Decorah, will be held on Monday at the Winnesee County Fairgrounds Community Building from 4 until 7. Helm Sooner Home is assisting the family. Charles Chuck Casterton, 69 of Decorah. And services for Margie Hageman, 83 of Austin, will be held on Tuesday at 11 at the St. Francis de Sales Catholic Church in Austin. Visitation began at 10 before the service. Helm Sooner Home is assisting the family. Margie Hageman, 83 of Austin. 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
3: Fox News, I'm CJ Papa. Several high-profile primaries reshape political map ahead of November in New York. The progressive back candidate score big wins. Incumbent Congressman Adriana Espia defeated by Daria Lisa via Chevalier.
4: Fascism is on the rise. Trump is in office. And the odds, as always, are stacked against
3: us. And Congressman Dan Goldman, also primaried out by Brad Lander. In South Carolina, Attorney General Alan Wilson captures the Republican runoff for governor. Now, President Trump heads to Capitol Hill later today for a meeting with Senate Republicans amid major disagreements. And NASDAQ futures are pointing to a rebound after a rough Tuesday and that sell-off. 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
2: 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Well, our shower should be out of here by at least noontime, if not before. The way it looks on the radar, I see that it will be pretty much out of here by 9 o'clock. Temperature is going to get up to around 80. Tonight, it is going to be perfect for racing, folks. Don't miss a lap. 56 the low. Thursday looks good. Some sunshine, 76. Race night 2 at the mighty Howard County Fair looks good, down to 56. And the weekend looks really great. Friday, sunshine, 77. Saturday, sunshine, 81. And Sunday, yeah, we're going to warm it up and get that corn and bean crop growing like a weed. Faster than weeds, actually, but near 90. Near 90 on Sunday. Here's some of the rain gauge readings. Half an inch at our studios from overnight. Fort Atkinson, a quarter of an inch. Protivin, 4/10 of an inch. Hesper, 8,700. And Riceville, 3/10 of an inch. Sunrise took place at 5:28. Sun will set tonight at 8:51. Humidity at 100%. Winds are calm. Mostly cloudy. A little peak of sunshine every now and then. But right now, it's 63 degrees. I love that forecast. Perfect for the mighty Howard County Fair. Oh, can't wait. Les and Nell sharing the morning with you with some John Cougar.

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2: My son won't take a nap.
1: Why are you calling the police station for that?
2: He's resisting arrest.
0: Join us again for another Dad.

0: Well, I see the sheriff going by there and listening to that song, Would You Be My Bodyguard? Holy mackerel. Did you hear that news story? That lady? I'm not going to say her name. I'm not sure
1: it's
0: one of my...
1: news story.
0: It wasn't one of my friend's girlfriends. But holy mackerel. Go steals a bottle of booze at Walmart.
1: Yeah.
0: And then feels guilty about it, so she goes, drinks it on her way to the police station. Yeah, she drank it on the way to the police station. And then gets into the police station, and she's drunk, you know?
1: And carrying other things got chaotic,
0: and officers are pushing and shoving, and some hitting and banging going on. Man, holy mackerel. It wasn't even a full moon till next Monday. I mean, what the heck is going on?
1: God bless our law enforcement. You people have to do the craziest stuff.
0: Yep.
1: That's going to be on our Weird Wild World segment next door, I think.
0: They're doing their job. They're doing their job.
1: God bless you for it.
0: I had an officer that got my signature yesterday.
1: No,
0: doing
1: you
0: his
1: did
0: job.
1: Not. Les, I didn't
0: have the crews on.
1: Stuff.
0: And who in the heck would you ever think that a state patrolman would be on the old stage road? Well, there was.
1: I would.
0: There was.
1: Lester.
0: But anyway, I signed and I got my ticket.
1: How fast were you going, do we dare ask?
0: Well, 68.
1: Oh, Jiminy Christmas on the
0: and
1: old stage road?
0: I said, well, I thought you could do that July 1st. He says, Les, it's still June.
1: Because
0: you got that little leeway they're talking about, you know, the first 6 months.
1: Yeah, right.
0: And he says, it's 60, but they said they're going to allow you to go up to 65 or 66.
1: Not 68. Okay, I was going to say, you were going closer to 70.
0: The officer came back and looked at me and said, Les, how fast do you think you were going?
1: Yeah.
0: I said, 68. He says, that's correct.
1: Wow, right on the money.
0: I got one answer, right? I just had the wrong date. I thought it was July. I thought you could go faster in Iowa. But that's not until July 1,
1: Did he say July 1 that he would have left you alone? He wouldn't have pulled you over?
0: He did not admit. I don't think any officer will ever admit to that.
1: Okay.
0: Because every officer that I've ever stopped, when they say, and the sign says 55, that's how they're going to answer. The speed limit's 55. That's where you should be going.
1: You got it. Yeah.
0: Anyway.
1: So have you told Cade yet? That's what I really want to know. Because the last time you got pulled over, you were with Cade. And he was supposed to be in charge of watching
0: Cade wasn't with me. So that's, maybe that was it.
1: Oh, that's the problem.
0: My grandson. Yeah, anyway.
1: I see you have your new rig out here all lettered up and stuff. Gosh, it looks nice.
0: Nice
1: what
0: Polaris
1: a
0: machine.
1: And vehicle.
0: And Letterworks put on a nice little sign on the side.
1: Oh, it looks cool.
0: Yeah, it does. Yeah. It does look really nice.
1: Looks very nice.
0: Finally got my Polaris 1500 back.
1: I love it.
0: Oh, man.
1: Looks
0: you need great. To take it for
1: that.
0: A drive.
1: I love that black color, that need matte black or whatever. Yep. That's cool.
0: Yep. They're either black or green, that 1500 now. Okay. Anyway,
1: lots of excitement.
0: You're using your census there this morning.
1: I am.
0: Yeah. Today is Celebrate the Census Day.
1: Well, great.
0: Yep. I had the sense of speed yesterday. But anyway. But
1: feel
0: no.
1: The need.
0: Yeah, practice your censuses.
1: Yeah,
0: you know,
1: exactly.
0: You know, one of the most sensitive things I think is that is smell. Popcorn. You know, as soon as you smell popcorn.
1: I love popcorn. That's what I had for supper the other night. I love popcorn.
0: Practice all of your sentences there today. Hopefully it's not with a friend that's been to the Mexican restaurant there overnight. Okay.
1: Yeah, that
0: could
1: be.
0: Oh, my. Yeah.
1: Odiferous.
0: Yep,
1: days.
0: No kidding. International Fairy Day for all the believers and collectors out there.
1: All right.
0: And Swim a Lap Day. I guarantee you, I don't know if I can do a half a lap now,
1: well,
0: to be
1: you
0: honest
1: don't
0: with
1: swim
0: you.
1: At
0: and
1: all,
0: I can't swim,
1: you?
0: So yeah, I would go down like an anchor, is what I would do. But anyway, I guess I could walk a block.
1: Yeah. I would like to just stay on dry land and let you swim. Somebody else can swim.
0: Yep. World UFO Day today. Do you believe in UFOs?
1: I don't know.
0: I sort of do. You know, they've seen some and released some information on UFOs, but the very first sighting actually took place back in 1947.
1: Okay.
0: And it's also Museum Comes to Life Day.
1: Oh, my gosh.
0: Do that
1: yay.
0: For you folks. Go to the Vesterheim just down the street or up at Laura Day's.
1: Laura Ingalls Wilder
0: Billy Clocks.
1: You've got...
0: And then
1: there's
0: one down
1: Society.
0: In St. Lucas.
1: Yeah.
0: Nice.
1: The German-American Museum down there.
0: Yes.
1: That's so fun.
0: We've got museums
1: so
0: in just about
1: great ones, you bet.
0: Every town in our area. So, if you got a little time, what's up with the grandkids? Go ahead.
1: Exactly.
0: And, tour.
1: It's going to be an awesome time.
0: Museum. Cheese. Cottage cheese shortage now.
1: No.
0: Yes.
1: No. This is terrible news.
0: Cottage cheese shortage. And we got the Hy-Vee guy coming in here, too.
1: Yeah, Sean Ken, is here. Ken Coon.
0: Did he sell his yacht or not? We're going to find out.
1: Okay.

0: I like that dad joke. You missed it there this morning.
1: I did.
0: Well, this dad was trying to get his kid to sleep.
1: Okay.
0: So he calls the police station.
1: Oh, no.
0: How can I help you? He says, I can't get my kid to sleep. He says, this is the police station. He says, yeah, but my kid's resisting arrest.
1: But I'm bummed.
0: Click.
1: Yeah.
0: No, hey, we're going to talk with Sean here from Hy-Vee, but I was reading this morning, and we had a little song there earlier at 6, but yeah, there's a shortage of cottage cheese.
1: This is such bad
0: news
1: for us.
0: Yes.
1: We eat a lot of cottage cheese.
0: And you know why?
1: No.
0: Because people have found out that it is protein maxing. What they call it is you eat cottage cheese and you lose weight.
1: Yeah, if you're eating it with everything, and people are anymore.
0: Yep, people are eating it to help lose weight. So in other words, cottage cheese on your plate will get rid of cottage cheese on your thighs then, right?
1: That's that what they say. Yeah. I don't know. It's not worked for me so far, but whatever. It is good.
0: I know sometimes I've had milk in the refrigerator and it turns to cottage cheese. Probably your sense of smell
1: really
0: will work like that
1: works,
0: needs to go out. But we've had the toilet paper shortage.
1: Yeah.
0: Remember during COVID and whatever shortages. But anyway, we're going to find out, Sean. We'll see if Hy-Vee's got cottage cheese.
1: I think that'll be great to find out. Good idea.
0: Well, you'll catch this guy, I'm guessing, in the dairy barn at the Howard County Fair. Scott Courtney, happy birthday.
1: And Kelsey Brandt, happy birthday.
0: Madison Droschik.
1: And Ariana Roush is 29.
0: Stacy Knox.
1: And Ryan Knutson is 13.
0: Adam Briggs, also 13.
1: And Mitchell Ryan and Cresco.
0: And our wrestling play-by-play guy, Dave Anderson, happy birthday.
1: And Alicia Chisel, happy birthday.
0: Jordan Paul.
1: Hunter Leibold.
0: Ryan Becker from Oshin's 51.
1: And Diane Rock. Oxfold,
0: Renee Vine.
1: Quinn Hunter is 21.
0: Grace Ludeking.
1: Lisa Matthews.
0: Party at the Tiki Bar, say there tonight. Julia Wharton.
1: And Doug Naylene Carlson. Happy birthday.
0: Anniversary is John and Carla Roush. They're from Waukoma.
1: And our good friends down there in Proativ and great listeners, Vic and Sharla Fensel. Happy anniversary.
0: Dean and Marie Schneeberger.
1: And Wayne and Connie Wiest celebrating.
0: And Harold and Christy Hageman, 48 years.
1: You got it. 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

0: an hour. Lows level off around 56. Tonight, mainly clear skies. Sunshine mixed with clouds at times. Tomorrow, highs level off around 76. I'm meteorologist Eric Height on 104.7 KVIK. Right now, 63.
1: And the time right now is 7:35. I've got a guest in the studios. Not just any guest, folks. He's the Hy-Vee store manager, Sean Milbrandt. Good morning.
2: Good morning.
1: Good to have you in here. And I got to ask you right off the bat, as I just had that story with Nell about a little trend that's going on in America. Supermarkets are facing a shortage of cottage cheese because of the new protein-maxing diet that's going on. People are buying this. And they're losing weight.
2: Yes.
1: Is there any shortage of cottage cheese at this time at Hy-Vee?
2: There is no shortage at Hy-Vee. So there you go. Come on down.
1: Stock up and lose weight.
2: Just off the top of my head, we have six different companies that we're getting from right now. 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I've got plenty of cottage cheese and plenty of great deals this week. Hy-Vee yogurt, speaking of something kind of healthy for you,
1: light.
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1: Hey, so, Sean, I see some really good stuff on here, like the Tombstone and Jack's Pizzas.
2: $3.99, you can't beat that.
1: Cottage cheese, I'll have that, but that would be one of my favorites. 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
2: Oh, yeah, on the border only.
1: I mean, that's my food.
2: I like that. Those on the border chips are good. I should probably maybe restrict those a little bit, but they taste really good. So $2.99 with your perks card this week for on the border chips. That is a great deal. Didn't want to forget about steak night tomorrow night.
1: Yep.
2: Let me do the cooking for you tomorrow night. What a great deal. $12. You can't cook it yourself for $12. So come on down. Let us do the cooking. We'll have a delicious steak for you. The boys will have some delicious sides tomorrow night. So come on down for steak night tomorrow night.
1: Hours,
2: 3 to 6.
1: 3 to 6. And there might be a few chops on there, too.
2: There might be a few chops. Right? Those are delicious.
1: Yep, you got it.
2: Those are absolutely fantastic. So come on down for that. And then the weekend, huge weekend. 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It's never a bad day to come on down to Hy-Vee. So come on down. We've got deals all week long.
1: Sean, thank you for stopping by, and we'll see you for a steak night there tomorrow night.
2: Thank you.
1: And all kinds of great deals at Hy-Vee here, Decorah. Sports is next. Sean, have a great day.
2: As well.

0: There we go, a little Steppenwolf up to our sports time here this morning. And while I turn Darren loose in sports, I'm going to enjoy a couple of the Hy-Vee cookies that John brought in for us to indulge on. By the way, we're going to keep Randy busy tonight. Sports, South Winnichick softball hosting Lansing Key tonight. And Randy's going to be covering both games, two games, on the river, 94.9, 99.1. 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
1: On the high school baseball scoreboard from last night, Class 2A, 5th-ranked Cascade hands Class 1A, 5th-ranked Southwind their first loss of the season, 1-0 in 8 innings. It was Waverly Shell Rock over to Cora 6-2. New Hampton defeated Waukon 5-0, then Waukon defeated Charles City 11-4. Turkey Valley knocked off Riceville 10-0, and Elbernett defeated MFL Marmac 13-3. On the softball end of things, it was New Hampton over to Corot 9-0. Southwind defeated Riceville 15-6, the 100th career victory for Southwind Warrior coach Ken Bouquet. And St. Ansgar knocked off Turkey Valley by a 1-0 margin. For the third time in the past 5 years, the Iowa Hawkeye men's basketball team has a first-round draft pick. Bennett Sturts was selected by the Memphis Grizzlies with the 16th overall pick in the NBA draft on Tuesday night. He was then subsequently traded to the Oklahoma City Thunder. The Liberty, Missouri native becomes the 59th Iowa men's basketball player to be selected in an NBA draft, and the 12th taken in the first round, the 25th taken in the top two rounds. It was the highest selection for a Hawkeye player since Keegan Murray was taken fourth overall in 2023. High school softball on the air tonight. It'll be an Upper Iowa Conference softball doubleheader. Keyhigh travels to Southwind. Pat Wagner and Randy Iverson will have the call beginning at 5 on 94.9 and 99.1 The River. That is a look at sports for a Wednesday morning. I'm Darren Swenson.
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0: Nothing but a good time. That's the Mighty Howard County Fair starting off here tonight. Everybody racing. Don't miss it. Oh, yeah. And there's going to be a limo going around the track. I'm not kidding you. You need to be there to witness it. Okay? Right now, though, we need to check the markets. Here, we're going to talk with Dustin Guy at Peace Advisory Services. This segment also brought to you by Steve Holthaus, Position Planning, encouraging everybody to attend the Mighty Howard County Fair. Good luck to all of the 4-H and FFA kids. Same, of course, wish there, too, from Koshatka Farm Equipment and also Farm Bureau Insurance there in Cresco, Arnie Greener, all sponsors of our fair auction that we'll have on the radio on Sunday, this Sunday at 94.9, 99.1. Airtime will be at 12:30. All right, let's talk with Dustin here this morning. Some nice rain showers, Dustin. And now we got some heat coming our way here by the weekend. They're saying near 90 by Sunday. I tell you what, I cannot believe this corn. You know, 2 weeks ago, it was maybe ankle height or a little bit higher. It's almost waist high. A lot of fields I'm noticing.
1: Mother Nature keeps giving it the recipe it needs, for sure. Yep. A little shot here, a little shot there, and the warm weather coming, it's exactly what it needs, for sure.
0: Yeah, now we need to work on the markets, right?
1: Absolutely, always.
0: All right, let's see how things are shaping up here midweek.
1: All right, corn price up 1 to 2 cents across the front months. This morning, futures mixed yesterday. Nearby is down just slightly. National cash price down 1 3/4 to 379 1/4. The USDA reporting an export sale of 100,000 metric tons of corn to Mexico yesterday. Monday's crop progress report showed 97% of the U.S. corn crop emerged by June 21st, matching the five-year average. Crop also seen at 5% silking, 2 points per head ahead of normal. U.S. condition rating 68% good to excellent, steady with the previous week. Over in soybeans, starting with some penny gains, mixed yesterday, steady to a penny higher as well. Cash bean price up 1.5, 10.66 3/4. Soybean meal futures were up 2.10 to 3.10 in the nearbys. Crop progress data showed 93% of the corn soybean crop emerged, up 3% from normal, 9% seen as blooming. Condition ratings were steady at 66%, good to excellent. Over in livestock, resistance held the cattle futures market back. However, some of that may be due to some profit-taking, a change in trend for the near term. Cash cattle was steady. Box beef up 326. Futures looking to maybe test those previous highs anywhere from mixed to 50 cents higher. Hog futures struggling all day to see an increase in futures price. Could not sustain buying interest. Only August and October closed higher. Cash was lower. Cutout down 85 cents. Futures likely mixed today off of some continued strain in the lean hog market. Tom Moore gives a call at 563-776-6002. This is Dustin Guy with PCI Advisory Services on KVIK.
0: Thanks, Dustin. Enjoy the day. We'll talk to you here on Thursday.
1: I appreciate it, Les. You have a good day, too. Thank you.
0: You bet.
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0: Youngins in Messina. Where do you go to rock and roll? I'd say Decorum Mart, West Side Decorum. All right, it's 8 o'clock. Stop over there and see Poncho, everybody. How would you like to win? How would you like to win a single barrel of Jack? Yeah, Jack Daniels, and a chance at also to win the Dragon Lady statue. The drawing is going to be taking place coming up on July 4th at Decorum Mart there on the west side of Decorum. Now, all you got to do is ask the cashier for a registration slip. The drawing will take place on July 4th. Hey, this will give you a good excuse to stock up here for the 4th of July. Also, hey, if you're thinking about supper or dinner here at noontime, the Euro Palace food truck is open. Yeah, Wednesday, Thursday, Friday, and Saturday from 11 until 6. All kinds of great choices. Some new choices that you should check out. You can pre-order if you'd like to order up for the office or to go. Here's that number, 319-230-9119. Or you can find them, of course, on the Facebook page. But check it out. Register for a chance. And that bottle, single barrel of Jack Daniels, plus the Dragon Lady statue. All you have to do is stop by and ask the cashier for a registration slip. 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
1: I pledge allegiance to the flag of the United States of America and to the republic for which it stands, one nation, under God, indivisible, with liberty and justice for all.
0: Thanks, Everson. 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Here's Darren Swenson.
2: A Wacoma man was arrested after leading authorities on a vehicle and foot chase which went through two counties on Sunday night. The Fayette County Sheriff's Office says the deputy attempted to stop a vehicle driven by 39-year-old Nicholas Olney, but Olney led law enforcement on a brief high-speed pursuit through the city of Wacoma before fleeing into rural Chickasaw County. Authorities say Olney then exited the vehicle and fled on foot into a wooded area. After a search utilizing drone and canine units, he was located hiding in a cornfield and surrendered without incident. The Fayette County Sheriff's Office says Olney was charged with second or subsequent offense eluding with speeds of 25 miles per hour over the limit, driving with a revoked license, failure to file SR-22 insurance, reckless driving, and multiple traffic infractions. A two-vehicle accident Monday morning in Kilmer sent a Wacoma woman to the hospital. The Winnesee County Sheriff's Office says shortly after 11:30, a vehicle driven by 61-year-old Kelly Drilling of Wacoma made a left turn at the intersections of Highways 52, 150, and 24 and struck and drove over the hood and windshield of a vehicle driven by 72-year-old Kim Thomas of Springville. Authorities say the impact forced the Drilling vehicle to roll onto its passenger side. Drilling was transported to WinMed in Decorah. Thomas was uninjured in the accident. The sheriff's office says Drilling was charged with a turning at the intersection violation. A Kilmer woman who was dropped off at the Winnesee County Sheriff's Office Monday afternoon to turn herself in for an arrest warrant is now facing additional charges. The Winnesee County Sheriff's Office says 38-year-old Irene Archer admitted to stealing alcohol from Walmart and then drinking it. Authorities say Archer was placed under arrest and escorted to the Winnesee County Jail. The Sheriff's Office says during the booking process, she made threats of physical harm towards one of the deputies, struck the deputy in the arm, and then headbutted him in the chest. The Sheriff's Office says Archer also kicked another deputy, and it was discovered she also brought contraband into the jail in a body cavity. The Sheriff's Office says Archer was charged with public intoxication, 3 counts of assaulting a law enforcement officer, and possession of contraband in a correctional institution. On Tuesday, Archer was also served with a warrant for failure to report to jail. She remains incarcerated in the Winnesee County Jail on $12,500 cash bond. A Decorah man was arrested following an early Sunday morning traffic stop on 254th Street. The Winnesee County Sheriff's Office says 34-year-old Jacob Wurst was charged with interference with official acts, driving with a suspended license, and contempt for obstructing or resisting the withdrawal of a specimen. And the Winnesee County Engineer's Office says Bluffton Road at the Melanophy Springs Bridge will be closed again beginning this morning at 7:30, and the closure will last until Friday at 5 p.m. County Engineer Michael Cuney says all efforts will be made to open the Bluffton Road over the weekend, and the road will likely be closed again beginning next Monday. With news, I'm Darren Swenson.
3: 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Gary Joe Henningmeyer, 82 of Waukon. Services for Stephen Christensen, 86 of Decorah, will be on Friday at 11 at the St. Benedict's Catholic Church in Decorah. Visitation will begin at 10 before the service. Helms Funeral Home is assisting the family. Stephen Christensen, 86 of Decorah. Services for Verdon Donnie Erickson, 92 of Mabel, will be on Friday at 1 at the Shea Lutheran Church of Rural Mabel. Visitation will be from 5 until 7 on Thursday at the church, and also 1 hour before the service at the church on Friday. Megan Sunderholm and Mabel is assisting the family. Verdon Donnie Erickson, 92 of Mabel. A celebration of life for Edie Rollins, 55 of Decorah, will be held on Friday from 4 until 7 at the Helm Sunderholm in Decorah. Edie Rollins, 55 of Decorah. Services for Marianne Hammond, 105, formerly of Lanesboro, will be on Saturday at 11 at the North Prairie Lutheran Church of rural Lanesboro. Visitation will begin at 10:30 prior to the service. Megan Sunderholm and Mabel is assisting the family. Marianne Hammond, 105, formerly of Lanesboro. Celebration life for Tim O'Malley, 74 of Lansing, will be on Saturday from 1 until 5 at T.J. Hunter's Banquet Hall in Lansing. 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O'Malley, 74, of Lansing. 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George and K. Galloway, 85 of Cresco, formerly of Chester. A celebration of life for Charles Chuck Casterton, 69 of Decorah, will be held on Monday at the Winnesee County Fairgrounds Community Building from 4 until 7. Helms Funeral Home is assisting the family. 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And services for Margie Hageman, 83, of Austin, will be held on Tuesday at 11 at the St. Francis de Sales Catholic Church in Austin. 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Margie Hageman, 83, of Osha. 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
4: Fox News, I'm Gianna Gelosi. A socialist sweep in yesterday's primary elections in New York City.
5: Congressman Adriano Espaillat, the chair of the Hispanic Congressional Caucus, lost his seat to Democratic Socialist Darielisa Avila Chevalier. In New York's 10th Congressional District, Mamdani-backed progressive leader Brad Lander ousted Congressman Dan Goldman, who was the lead prosecutor in Trump's first impeachment trial. And in New York's 7th Congressional District, another Democratic Socialist member, Claire Valdez, won the Democratic nomination.
4: Fox's Madeline Rivera, the head of the International Atomic Energy Agency, says their inspectors will visit Iran's nuclear sites.
6: He said the priority remains locating the highly enriched uranium that is currently buried inside of Iranian territory. While the timeline is unclear, this statement shows while Iran says one thing publicly, there are clearer agreements behind the scenes.
4: Fox's Trey Yanks, America's listening to Fox News.
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3: Well, during the news there, I got off the phone with the track personnel at the Cresco Speedway. Had about a half an inch of rain, and we're racing, folks. I tell you what, that track is going to be totally awesome. Natural rain, to me, makes a track even faster. Opening night tonight, stock car racing. The weather looks good. I said earlier, they're at 5 and 6, that the rain should be out of here by 9. It's looking like it is breaking up here right on that schedule. We'll enjoy some sunshine here now the rest of the day. 80 down to 56 tonight. Tomorrow, night 2 of racing at the Cresco Speedway. The high during the day, 76. Overnight low, 56. And the weekend, oh man, what a great fair forecast. Friday, sunshine, 77. Saturday, sunshine, 81. Sunday, sunshine, 90. Perfect. After the rain, we need some heat for those crops. Couldn't ask for anything better. We, no doubt, live in the best part of the world.
0: 64 degrees right now with Les Sandell and the Moody Blues. The

0: Well, there Janelle made it back.
1: Woo, I did.
0: I told her when that song started, go out there and take that.
1: You got the time.
0: Polaris 1500 for a little ride.
1: Yeah, that's
0: just feel
1: really
0: the comfort
1: fun.
0: And the quietness of that machine.
1: Oh,
0: thanks to Drillings, who just
1: sailing.
0: Did the ad
1: here
0: a little
1: great.
0: Bit ago. Yeah, and she made it back in time. Yep.
1: Exactly.
0: Yep, I tell you what.
1: Zooming around the block.
0: Yep.
1: Yeah, that's it really is. Fun. I could see how you would be.
0: Yeah,
1: like
0: that's why you see a lot.
1: Lot
0: of them people driving them to work and driving them every day,
1: sure.
0: Everybody. But yeah, get into UTV. And there's a lot of rides, and we are going to have an LA Communications ride.
1: Oh, we are? Cool.
0: And the two organizations that will benefit, just to let you know, will be the Winnesha County Fair Board Racing end of it.
1: Oh, nice.
0: And the K-9 unit.
1: Oh, I love it.
0: Here,
1: hooray
0: for Winnesha County.
1: Oh, it's not McCoy anymore. It's... Who is it? Ruger?
0: Well, that's the whole thing. They're about due maybe for another dog, so we thought maybe with our ride that we'll help them out. But I think it's the 17th. It's that third Saturday in October. So everybody mark your calendar.
1: It's coming up.
0: So that we've got that. I thought Cancun was coming in. I wonder if he overslept.
1: Well, I don't know. I didn't hear that.
0: Well, before we go to the water cooler question, I think the lady that was arrested at the jail, which you heard on the news, needed this new the chill pill. Did you see this?
1: Did you see this? Haven't.
0: Yeah, it's in the news here this morning. I'm thinking there's nothing anymore that we can't do, but could weight loss drugs help prevent crime? Yeah, they're
1: really?
0: Learning more.
1: Okay.
0: A new study suggests medications like Ozempic is influencing more than just appetite. They're also affecting impulsive behavior and aggression. Researchers found that people taking these medications showed a weaker link between traits like impulsiveness, alcohol use, or violent actions. Like, you know, we heard on the news there, the drugs appear to affect the brain system involved in rewarding.
1: Sure.
0: And
1: yeah.
0: their cravings and stress and helps with self-control. They may help people avoid emotional reactions that escalate. And they caution that the findings don't prove drugs directly reduce violence, but they think there's a little more research needed on that. Hmm. But they notice that it is helping. And millions use these medications to their effects, and it affects their brain.
1: Sure,
0: it's growing
1: absolutely
0: more and more into this study.
1: Wow.
0: So, you know, if this is true, I know a whole lot of people on social media that could use a truckload of that stuff, including that lady that was in the news here today.
1: Oh, my gosh. She,
0: anyway,
1: she might have been better off doing
0: the chill pill, Ozempic, and other weight-reducing drugs. So I know with my doctor at Mayo, Dr. Timothy Puticcio. I tell you, he's a great doctor.
1: Puticcio is his last name?
0: Yep.
1: I love it. That's great.
0: Puticcio. But he said it's sort of a miracle drug helping the world. So anyway, we'll see.
1: We'll see
0: how it works. So there you go, some fun facts. And speaking of doctors, here's another good doctor, David Galing, there on the west side of Decorah. He's not a medical doctor, but darn close. He is a doctor, of course, of chiropractic practice, and he is good at it, folks. He is one of the best. And if you want to feel your best,
1: absolutely,
0: you make an appointment, visit with him about things that are aching or doesn't seem to be maybe moving the way they should, you know?
1: Yeah.
0: Like you turn your neck and it cracks.
1: Yeah.
0: There's probably an adjustment.
1: It's not supposed
0: or your
1: to
0: shoulder.
1: Be that, I don't think.
0: Or you got shoulder pain or knee pain or pain in the back, pain in the rear. I mean, I don't know about the rear, but...
1: Well, it's all connected, right?
0: The
1: ankle
0: true.
1: Bone and the knee bone and the
0: butt bone. You get one place out of adjustment.
1: Oh, my gosh,
0: and it affects your whole body.
1: Absolutely.
0: You know, when my neck is out of adjustment... Mm-hmm. My throat will tickle.
1: Yeah.
0: I have a little tickle in my throat.
1: I've heard you say that before.
0: Yes.
1: That's an interesting thing. I've never made the connection, but I suppose it could be.
0: Well, I'm well connected. Here's the number. You want an appointment? Want to learn more? To Dr. David Ginley at Decorah Chiropractic. It's
1: 563-382-0700.
0: All right.
1: Hey, and I should mention, too, we didn't talk about the laser, but he's got that laser therapy.
0: Yeah.
1: And I had someone call in after we did the water cooler on Monday and say that they had done a laser therapy thing years ago somewhere else before Dr. Galing had, and it helped them quit smoking.
0: Wow. I mean,
1: I know. That's what I thought. I'm like,
0: there
1: what?
0: Is a whole book. Well, I know of that young kid that he helped treat with laser that had
1: asthma. Yeah.
0: Really bad. I mean, really, really bad, where this child was taking quite a bit of medications.
1: Right?
0: It was concerning the parent. And then they, of course, heard about that laser can maybe help, and it did.
1: Isn't that incredible? So
0: it worked.
1: I don't know. I think it's worth a call and talk to them about it. You know, you can talk to Michaela and Doc. And yeah,
0: it works for me. I'm going to tell you, a year ago, for me, crawling over down the steps, over the wall, and then over another wall to get to Victory Lane at the Winnipeg Raceway, and then, of course, back over the wall, back over the wall again, then up the steps. It's all because and help of the laser therapy.
1: You look good doing it too, Lester.
0: I do.
1: Oh, absolutely. It's impressive. It's an athletic feat. I'm impressed with you.
0: Yeah, I walk by there and the fair board says, oh, getting your steps in, getting your steps in. Yeah.
1: And you're like, neener, neener, as you sit there doing nothing.
0: Oh, and then that poor rabbit.
1: I know.
0: Did you see the rabbit?
1: Well, we had seen it back by the lunch stand before it was out on the infield, and it was running all over the place. And
0: I then warned that rabbit to get the heck out of there.
1: Exactly. I don't know if did it ever get run over? It did.
0: Ecomon.
1: It did.
0: I'm not going to say who, but yeah.
1: Robbie, did you run over the rabbit?
0: The poor. No, I don't know which driver it was, but I was told yesterday from a good source.
1: Oops.
0: The rabbit didn't listen to Les.
1: Didn't
0: and now
1: listen.
0: There's Les Rabbit. There's one less in that letter.
1: Oh,
0: yeah, he was
1: dear.
0: Tucked in the
1: Where
0: I walked across. I shoot him away to get the heck get off this track. This is not
1: you
0: a place to be.
1: Here.
0: But there's a wall all the way around it. There's only one way out.
1: Yeah, and I don't know how he hopped over.
0: He didn't find the entrance.
1: No,
0: but anyway,
1: poor thing. Anyway,
0: where are we at? Oh, the question.
1: If
0: your kid is average. They do this 6 times a day.
1: Okay. Leaving the door open, they get bored. They ask why. They go inside, then they go outside. They come on the back inside, outside. They open and close the refrigerator door. They ask for another electronic device or time on their electronic device or a new game. They change clothes. They leave the lights on. They mouth off or swear. They pout. They ask for snacks, and they ask for money.
0: I'm bored.
1: Are you? We were very well educated about that.
0: The
1: as
0: one
1: children.
0: Time you I'm bored.
1: Don't say it, or you are going to be weeding the garden. This is not an enjoyable job.
0: Or planting potatoes. My dad had like a crop of potatoes. We had row after row after row after row.
1: He had a boatload of kids to feed.
0: That's true.
1: Potatoes are good.
0: Yep. Anyway, boredom. I've got some jobs here for those kids.
1: We were definitely not allowed to be bored.
0: All right, here's our question for today. 31% of people say this is the worst thing about summer.
1: Oh, wow.
0: 31% of you say that this is the worst thing about summer. What do you think that is? What are some things that, we want to avoid if it's one of the worst things? But,
1: true story.
0: Yeah, 31% of you say this is the worst thing about summer. I know one thing that I think about when we see that it's over.
1: I know.
0: Oh,
1: it goes
0: man,
1: too
0: and it's
1: fast.
0: Going way too fast. Here we are, fair time.
1: That's just
0: time.
1: What I was thinking.
0: Fair time.
1: I know it.
0: And when we get to fair time,
1: it's over.
0: It really goes fast.
1: It's just a zoom now until the end.
0: All right, yeah, what else?
2: Yeah, the same thing. Ends too quickly.
0: Yeah, no kidding. Yeah, got another answer. Hello?
2: Bugs.
1: Oh, bugs.
0: Bugs, yeah.
1: Yeah, they're naughty.
0: Yeah, the mosquitoes get out and those June bugs. Oh, yeah. Oh.
1: Uh-oh.
0: The shad flies. Yeah, that's one thing I hate about. They'll be coming out. Usually they're on target. Usually during the 4th of July, they're in Lansing. I got little lights along my house. I'm not kidding you. There's probably 3 inches or 4 inches when they come in.
1: Oh, gross.
0: They only live for 24 hours. They have sex and then die. Good morning.
3: Hi, Leslie, Janelle. This is Michelle. How are you guys?
0: So you learn about
1: we
0: bugs.
1: Learn.
0: Hey, yeah, we're doing great.
1: Great, good.
3: And I want to tell you guys real quick, I went to steak night last Thursday night for the very first time.
1: And
3: it was so good.
1: So good.
3: It was so good. I couldn't decide what to get, and I ended up getting the pork chop.
0: Oh, yeah.
3: It was so good.
0: Can't go wrong.
1: The pork chop
0: for 12
1: on steak
0: bucks.
1: Night? I mean, come on. What is that all about?
3: Well, I wanted it all, you know, and so that made it harder.
1: Oh, wow.
0: Yep.
3: So I said, I'm going to get the pork chop because it all sounds good.
0: It is good. Yeah.
1: Oh, wow.
3: It
1: Here
3: is.
1: We go.
0: All right.
3: But my answer is the summer goes too fast.
0: Yeah, it goes too fast. That seems to be the top answer. You got it. Thanks, Michelle. You have yourself a great day.
3: You too.
0: Yep, we will. Good morning. Oh, that's busy.
1: Yeah, we lost him.
0: Again, the question is, 31% of people say that this is the worst thing about summer.
1: What?
0: Class reunions.
1: Oh, jeez. Jeepers. I don't think we're having one. We're supposed to, I think. It's our 30th this year, mine, my classes.
0: 31% of people say that this is the worst. Don't, class reunions. Yeah. You know, the earlier ones are always tougher. The last ones, then you sort of like to just see who's still around, you know? Isn't that true, though?
1: Bring a selection of funeral notices. Yeah,
0: 31% of people.
1: Oh, Lester.
0: 31% of people.
1: Dark.
0: Well, it's nothing but the darn truth. 31% of people. Gosh. I say it the way it is. 31% of people say this is the worst thing about summer. What's some worst things about summer? Yeah.
4: The high humidity.
1: Yes.
0: Oh, yes.
1: Yes.
0: 90 on Sunday. But, you know, the crops need it. The crops need the heat.
1: Yes, they do.
0: We need it. Got the moisture now.
1: Start hydrating Saturday for Sunday.
0: 31% of people say that this is the worst thing about summer. Maybe their favorite race driver never won a race. Huh?
1: Your favorite racer sucks.
0: But we're going to help out 4th of July. Every driver and a pit crew member and the entire grandstand.
1: Yeah.
0: We'll get in free.
1: Unbelievable.
0: Thanks to a lot of great sponsors. We'll get that on our website here today. Yeah, yes, good morning.
1: Yep.
0: Hello.
4: Allergies.
0: Oh, allergies. Oh. Yep. Yeah, allergies. Yep. Good answer. 31% of people say that this is the worst thing about summer. Here's the answers that we've got.
1: Okay, it's too fast. It ends too quickly. It's too fast, emphatically. Bugs, all the kinds of bugs, shadflies, mosquitoes, etc. Class reunions, high humidity, your favorite racer just can't win, or allergies.
0: What else? Hey, you see all the airplanes flying around? Holy mackerel. You know, somebody let me know what they're spraying for. You know?
1: Oh, yeah, the crop.
0: Yeah, there was four of those planes out at the airport yesterday. I mean, and I saw them flying along the highway. I mean, they look like they're almost going to hit the trees.
1: I know, it's crazy.
0: They're like daredevil pilots is what they are.
1: And I don't know what they're... I thought last year it was that mold stuff that they were spraying for, but I'm not sure if they're having trouble with that.
0: One of our good listeners will...
1: Yeah, somebody will tell us.
0: 31% of people say that this is the worst thing about summer.
1: Mm. Too many things going on.
0: Family reunions.
1: Yeah, I was going to say that ranks right up there with class reunions.
0: Yeah, exactly. All right. Oh, here we go. Yeah, good morning.
4: Yeah, Les, how about daylight savings time?
0: Oh, yeah. I hope we get that resolved here soon.
1: That'd be nice.
0: Yep. 31% of people say that this is the worst thing about summer. Getting picked up for speeding. Oh, well, man, that did not make my day yesterday.
1: I think the trooper would say, speeding is the problem with summer.
0: He said, it's all your fault. It's not July 1st yet? No, it isn't.
1: No,
0: I tried everything in the book.
1: And even so,
0: and that book's
1: still
0: pretty
1: going
0: darn short, I'm going to tell you.
1: For the new speed limit.
0: Hey, things that you don't like about summer.
5: Bugs,
0: yep. Getting repeats. We'll take one more caller and then we're going to go. Yeah.
5: Good morning. How about road construction?
1: Oh, man.
0: You nailed it.
1: There you go.
0: You nailed it. Road construction. Here's another call. I'll take this one.
5: Pulling weeds.
1: Absolutely. They pulling grow weeds. No matter the weather.
0: Yep. Or detasseling corn. That's going on.
1: Does anybody
0: here
1: do
0: too.
1: That anymore? Oh,
0: yeah.
1: I suppose they do it.
0: The corn growers down, when you get down around Independence and South, there too, where they're, of course, growing new seed for the new year.
1: Yeah, that's a tough job.
0: All right, good job, everybody.
1: Hey, very good.
0: Got another answer. You can get it to us now by going to the Lesson Now Facebook page.
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1: Sunshine mixed with clouds at times today, with a slight chance of thunderstorms. Daytime highs approaching 80. Winds out of the west, 8 to 15 miles an hour. Lows dip down to about 56. Tonight, mainly clear skies. Sunshine mixed with clouds at times tomorrow. Highs level off around 76. I'm meteorologist Eric Height on 104.7 KVIK. Currently 64.
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0: from underneath my feet when I exited this meeting room.
1: Why? What happened? What do you mean?
0: Well,
1: what happened?
0: I got invited.
1: Did you make him mad?
0: No. Oh. I went to a gender reveal party.
1: You didn't.
0: Everyone else was dressed.
1: You gotta wear pants, man.
0: Never seen smoke from underneath my shoes to exit so fast.
1: Oh, jeepers. You misunderstood, didn't you?
0: Yep.
1: Oh, golly.
0: I'll have to pull all that
1: That's
0: song.
1: A good one.
0: The streak again, I'm guessing.
1: Oh, no.
0: Anyway. Hey, Scott, Courtney, you'll
1: don't
0: be at
1: invite Lester to one of those things, okay?
0: Yeah, they won't. They'll check their mailing list twice next time. I guarantee you that one. Anyway, Scott, Courtney, you'll be, I guarantee, in the Dairy Barn.
1: Absolutely.
0: Over there in Fresco at the Howard County Fair. Happy birthday.
1: Oh, Kelsey Brandt also celebrating happy birthday.
0: Can you just, don't imagine it.
1: Don't yeah,
0: Madison Androshek, happy birthday.
1: And Ariana Roush is 29.
0: Stacey Knox.
1: And Ryan Knudsen is 13.
0: Adam Brink's 13.
1: Mitchell Ryan in Cresco, happy birthday.
0: And Dave Anderson down there at Garrett Brothers, say happy birthday.
1: Alicia Chisel also celebrating.
0: Jordan Paul, 17.
1: Hunter Leibold.
0: Ryan Becker from Austin, 51.
1: Diane Roxfold.
0: Renee Vine.
1: And Quinn Hunter, 21.
0: Grace Ludeking.
1: Lisa Matthews.
0: Julia Wharton.
1: And Doug Naylene Carlson. Happy birthday. We're going to send Jordan Paul off to Culver's. You get me the address, I'll mail that out.
0: Anniversaries, John and Carla Roush from Wacoma.
1: And Ryan and Molly Holthouse in West Union.
0: Vic and Charla Fetzel, Protovan.
1: And Dean and Marie Schneeberger, happy anniversary.
0: Wayne and Connie Wiest from Kelmer.
1: And the Hagemans, Harold and Christy, they've been married 48 years, and they are actually going to Mabes. You get me the address, we'll mail it out.
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7: Sunshine mixed with clouds at times today, with a slight chance of thunderstorms. Daytime highs approaching 80. Winds out of the west, 8 to 15 miles an hour. Lows dip down to about 56. Tonight, mainly clear skies. Sunshine mixed with clouds at times. Tomorrow, highs level off around 76. I'm meteorologist Eric Height on 104.7 KVIK. Right now, 66.
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1: I gloat over the failure of this enterprise. 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
1: These are the opening markets on Iowa Agribusiness Radio Network brought to you by Landis and Sky Scout. I'm Dustin Huffman. We're being joined by Jim McCormick of AgMarket.net. And Jim, as we're looking ahead here this morning, seeing those markets running a little bit higher for corn and soybeans. What are we seeing in those grains today?
2: Hey, good morning. We are seeing a little bit of green on the screen. Not me to surge higher, but we got a couple cents across the board trading a little bit higher after the little bit of a weakness we've seen. Going to remind you, Dustin, we are moving to the very quickly to the end of the month, end of the quarter. So what you're seeing lots of times the last few days of the month and quarter, funds making adjustments, taking losses, booking profits as they try to, dress up their balance sheet here for their quarterly statements.
1: You know, we were talking just before we went on, you know, talking about some of the metals and even oil. There's basically been, obviously oil is watching those peace talks over Iran, very closely. But even the metals, you said, were buckling a little bit, not badly, but just enough to get some notice.
2: They are. I mean, if you look at it, if you trade silver, from the long side, it has been a very, very ugly 2026. This morning, we got silver down over 330, putting it at 58.77. So we're trading at prices we haven't seen on this July contract since mid-December. So the liquidation of the metals continues. The gold market, it's down over $140 on the August gold. That puts it at $4,008. So that's definitely a little bit ugly. The good news maybe for the consumer out there, crude oil continues to slide down over $3 as there's more and more optimism that the crude is going to flow through that Strait of Hormuz at least for the next 60 days.
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1: At the open, July corn up a half at 410 and a quarter. December new crop up three quarters at 438 even. Soybeans just started turning lower at 1 3/4 lower for July at 1115 and a quarter. November down 2 1/4 at 1139 and a half. Soybean meal is up $1.90. That is at 304.80. Soy oil down $1 at 69.59. Chicago wheat up 3.5 at 590 and a quarter. Kansas winter wheat up 5 1/4 at 623 and a half. Kansas spring wheat down 23 3/4 at 586 and 3/4. Minneapolis spring wheat up 4 1/4. That's trading right now at 584. Taking a look at the Merck, live cattle down 15 cents at 245.85. Feeders up 55 cents, 368.70. Lean hogs unchanged at 94.22.
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12: Sunshine mixed with clouds at times today, with a slight chance of thunderstorms. Daytime highs approaching 80. Winds out of the west, 8 to 15 miles an hour. Lows dip down to about 56. Tonight, mainly clear skies. Sunshine mixed with clouds at times. Tomorrow, highs level off around 76. I'm meteorologist Eric Height on 104.7 KVIK. Right now, 66.

0: Aerosmith on Classic Hits 104.7. 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That's right, Koreana, Japanese cuisine. 207 West Water Street, just up the street from us. They've got great entrees like Mongolian beef and pork, chicken teriyaki, orange chicken, salmon, and sushi. 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They're open Monday through Saturday, 11 to 2 for lunch, and 4:30 to 9. 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Head down to Koreana with a $10 gift certificate. And I'm not going to make you work too hard for it. You just have to call me. 382-5845. Call me in the studio and you could win a $10 gift certificate to Koreana right in downtown Decorah. And I'm going to send... Oh, you went away too soon. Should not have done that. Oopsie doopsies. 382-5845. I'm sending you to Koreana. Good morning. Who's this?
1: Hey, this is Michelle.
0: Hey, Michelle, you're heading to Koreana. Congratulations. You hang on the line so I can get some details to you about your prize. But Michelle, tell me, who made you a winner today?
1: KVIK and Janelle.
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9: Sunshine mixed with clouds at times today, with a slight chance of thunderstorms. Daytime highs approaching 80. Winds out of the west, 8 to 15 miles an hour. Lows dip down to about 56. Tonight, mainly clear skies. Sunshine mixed with clouds at times. Tomorrow, highs level off around 76. I'm meteorologist Eric Height on 104.7 KVIK. Right now, it's 68 degrees.

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2: With this information update, I'm Darren Swenson. Today is the opening day of the Mighty Howard County Fair in Cresco. Longtime Fair Secretary Tom Barnes says he's proud of the way the fair has kept up with the times.
3: The times are changing. It's what especially our younger generations are looking at for entertainment and what to do and what to be involved with. And we can't do the same old, same old. I mean, we have to take into consideration what their wants and desires are and what they can and can't do. And we have to adjust to that, whether it be entertainment, whether it be hands-on things at the fair that we really specialize in. Making things affordable is a big thing these days. So that's what, you got to make those changes.
2: Ticket and schedule information is available at their website, mhcfair.com. The fair will run through Sunday in Cresco. With this information update, I'm Darren Swenson.
4: News. I'm Therese Crowley. President Trump posting America the Beautiful will never be a communist country after the socialist sweep of three Democrat Party seats in New York's primary. Even the five-term liberal Hispanic caucus chair, Adriano Espaillat, ousted by progressive Daria Lisa Chevalier with slogans like abolish ICE, babies not bombs, and free Palestine, just as Democrat Senator John Fetterman predicted on Fox.
5: These are emerging the full pro-Hamas wing. You know, a lot of these candidates that very likely are going to win tonight just declaring a war on just regular Democrats.
4: But President Trump and a bipartisan vote in Congress now tackling the election issue of housing, passing reforms to cut home building red tape and limit investors buying up homes. In the Iran peace deal proceeding, President Trump posts Iran is collecting no tolls on ships through the Strait of Hormuz. America's listening to Fox News.
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11: Sunshine mixed with clouds at times today, with a slight chance of thunderstorms. Daytime highs approaching 80. Winds out of the west, 8 to 15 miles an hour. Lows dip down to about 56. Tonight, mainly clear skies. Sunshine mixed with clouds at times. Tomorrow, highs level off around 76. I'm meteorologist Eric Height on 104.7 KVIK. Right now, it's 68 degrees.
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0: 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Just one day a week, we give away $104.70. You want to win that cash from us on Friday? You can. You just need to know this week's golden word phrase, the Mighty Howard County Fair, June 24th through the 28th. The Mighty Howard County Fair, June 24th through the 28th. Know that phrase just like that, and it is indeed the first day of the Mighty Howard County Fair in Cresco. Fun stuff happening all week long, including racing tonight and tomorrow night. Then they've got Demolition Derby there on Friday, country superstar Joe Nichols on Saturday and Sunday, the big rodeo in the grandstand, 4-H and FFA stuff going on, the delicious fair food, Evans United on the Midway, and a chance for you to win cash. The Mighty Howard County Fair, June 24th through the 28th. Know that phrase just like that. You could win $104.70 on Friday. It's time for Basis Matters from the Iowa Agribusiness Radio Network, that's presented today by Bodensteiner Implement and by Salu Wellness in Decorah.
1: This is Basis Matters on the Iowa Agribusiness Radio Network for Wednesday, the 24th of June. I'm Dustin Huffman. Taking a look at cash bids around the state, only one elevator making any changes here since yesterday. Let's run them down. ADM Burlington, 13 cents under on corn, 398. Soybeans, 28 cents under, 1090. Cargill and Eddyville, a nickel under on corn, cash bid 406. New Co-op Algona, 28 cents under on corn, 383. Soybeans, 33 cents under, cash price 1085. Ag State Sheldon, 13 cents under on corn, 398. Soybeans, 35 cents under at 1083. Ag State Elta, 28 cents under on corn, cash bid 383. Soybeans, 30 cents under at 1088. Cargill and Cedar Rapids, 2 cents under on corn, 409. Soybeans, even at 1118 for the cash bid. Five Star Co-op Nashua, 24 cents under on corn, 387. Soybeans, 30 cents under at 1088. Lincoln Way Energy Nevada, 15 cents under on corn, 396 for the cash price. ADM Des Moines, they're a nickel under on soybeans, the cash price 1113. New Co-op Red Oak, 16 cents under on corn, 395. Soybeans, 33 cents under, 1085. Mid-Iowa Cooperative Green Mountain, 40 cents under on corn, the cash price 371. Soybeans, 60 cents under at 1058. New Co-op Sheraton, 20 cents under on corn, 391. Soybeans, 33 cents under. Cash price, 1085. Walk-On Feed Ranch, 40 cents under on corn, 371. Soybeans, 57 cents under, 1061. New Co-op Glidden, 26 cents under on corn. Cash bid, 385. Soybeans, 33 cents under, 1085. Innovative Ag Services Farley, 38 cents under on corn, 373. Soybeans, 50 cents under. They're at 1068 for the cash price. And finally, at Cargill Muscatine, they're 15 cents under on corn, 396. Soybeans are 25 cents under at 1093. 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
7: Sunshine mixed with clouds at times today with a slight chance of thunderstorms. Daytime highs approaching 80. Winds out of the west, 8 to 15 miles an hour. Lows dip down to about 56. Tonight, mainly clear skies. Sunshine mixed with clouds at times tomorrow. Highs level off around 76. I'm meteorologist Eric Height on 104.7 KVIK. Right now, it's 70 degrees.

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2: 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Next time, make sure you have the votes first. 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
0: K-V-I-K. The Viking.

0: Dave Edmonds knocking. You hear him knocking? Bruce Springsteen coming up. Throwing some Madonna here as well before 11 o'clock. 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
11: Sunshine mixed with clouds at times today, with a slight chance of thunderstorms. Daytime highs approaching 80. Winds out of the west, 8 to 15 miles an hour. Lows dip down to about 56. Tonight, mainly clear skies. Sunshine mixed with clouds at times. Tomorrow, highs level off around 76. I'm meteorologist Eric Hite on 104.7 KVIK. Right now, it's 70 degrees.

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2: 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They'll be celebrating 250 years of America on July 3rd and 4th.
3: From the Iowa Agribusiness Radio Network studios in Des Moines, this is Iowa Ag Matters. In today's show, Mark wraps up his conversation with Farm Progress Director of Events Matt Youngman about this year's show. I have the latest South America update with Greg McBride of Allendale. And Dustin continues his monthly chat with Iowa Ag Secretary Mike Nagg. I'm Riley Smith, one of your hosts for today, and joining me now is Dustin Huffman. And Dustin, since I know you wanted to give me a hard time about it yesterday, I figured I'd haunt you with this information today. We are 50 days from the Iowa State Fair. And I know you said, you know, we're close to the end, but we are also close to the beginning. That's how I choose to look at it.
4: Yeah, we are.
3: And it's going to be I have confidence this is going to be a pretty good fair, not only on their side, but I'm feeling good about how we're going to be able to handle the fair this year.
4: Yeah, I was actually talking to Russ earlier this morning, and he told me that the shed will be delivered on August 3rd. So we are looking forward to that, getting in there, getting set up, and good to go here. Of course, America 250, a big deal this year, and the Iowa State Fair definitely going to be a part of those celebrations that are going to be going on. Of course, the 250th birthday of the country coming up next Saturday, and the markets will be closed on Friday in observance of the 4th of July. But there's a lot going on, a lot of things we've been helping promote, and looking forward to, you know, talking about the different things that we cover throughout the time there. Obviously, the Heart of the County Fair Award that we've been handing out, you already handed out the first one earlier this month, just last week, actually. And, you know, being able to do that and honor all those folks coming up on County Fair Day is one of the great highlights, plus also the Charity Steer Show and much more that we cover throughout those 10 days at the fair.
3: And don't forget, for those of you who are listening, to check out the shed at the Iowa State Fair. And you mentioned those Heart of the County Fair Award videos. Those will be posted on the side of the shed in a QR code. All you got to do is scan, and you'll be able to watch from the fair on your phone. And all of the stories behind the people who we are honoring with that award, Dustin, are just so interesting, because you never know, you know, where someone came from, why it is they're doing what they're doing. But for some of us, it may be less of a big deal, but for a lot of us, it truly is that deep. There's a lot of connection here to county fairs across the state, to the state fair itself, and it is such an honor to be able to recognize that. I don't know about you, Dustin, but when we were able to be at a county fair night at the state fair last year, I mean, that was very incredible to see everybody there, and just, you know, there was a whole lot of passion for all of the fairs across the state. We'll take a look at the opening markets now, Dustin, as you had the chance to visit with Jim McCormick of AgMarket.net.
4: It's time now for the opening markets, and we're being joined by Jim McCormick of AgMarket.net. And Jim, as we're looking ahead here this morning, seeing those markets running a little bit higher for corn and soybeans. What are we seeing in those grains today?
5: Hey, good morning. We are seeing a little bit of green on the screen. Not major surge higher, but we got a couple cents across the board trading a little bit higher after the little bit of a weakness we've seen. Going to remind you, Dustin, we are moving to the very quickly to the end of the month, end of the quarter. We, you know, so what you're seeing lots of times the last few days of the month and quarter, funds making adjustments, taking losses, booking profits as they try to, dress up their balance sheet here for their quarterly statements.
4: You know, we were talking just before we went on, you know, talking about some of the metals and even oil. There's basically been, I mean, obviously oil is watching those peace talks over Iran, you know, very closely. But even the metals, you said, are even kind of buckling a little bit, not badly, but just enough to get some notice.
5: They are. I mean, if you look at it, if you trade silver, you know, from the long side, you know, it has been a very, very ugly 2026. This morning, we got silver down over 330, putting it at 58.77. So we're trading at prices we haven't seen on this July contract since mid-December. So the liquidation of the metals continues. The gold market, it's down over $140 on the August gold. That puts it at $4,008. So that's definitely a little bit ugly. The good news maybe for the consumer out there, crude oil continues to slide down over $3 as there's more and more optimism that the crude is going to flow through that Strait of Hormuz, at least for the next 60 days.
4: Yeah, and that's what we're all hoping for. But, you know, why would the general farmer and you know, on the street kind of thing be worried about what the metals are doing? I mean, what kind of effect can that have trickling down through the rest of the markets?
5: Well, it's just a kind of situation, you know, the metals right now, silver, I like to look at it more of, it's traditionally more of an industrial metal. And, you know, to see the silver market breaking so hard, it makes you wonder, is somebody worried about industrial activity potentially? Stock market's seen some pretty nasty corrections here recently. It's trading a little bit in the green right there. A lot of froth in that market. We know we are in a K-shaped economy, Dustin. The bottom third is really struggling. The top third are really doing well. That stock market starts to get a little bit shaky. It could lose a little bit of confidence even in the top third. So something we need to keep an eye on.
4: And, of course, you mentioned the end of the month being the end of the quarter and all of that. But also we got two big reports coming from the USDA, obviously the Planet Acres and the quarterly grain stocks. You know, you guys just put out your estimates of what you think we might be seeing. Jim, what are you guys thinking?
5: We're looking for just slight adjustments. In March, the Planet Acreage survey came in at 95.3. We're estimating it dipped down a little bit to 94.9 for the corn. Bean acres in March were 84.7. Looking for them to be about 85.3. And we're looking for the wheat adjustment very little, you know, essentially no wheat adjustments, right around 43.8. So this one shouldn't be a very big adjustment. Traditionally, the June one's just a little bit of an adjustment from March. And then we'll get the more solid data as we get the insurance data. The other report we're going to get is that quarterly grain stock. The wild card's going to be the corn. All year long, the debate has been the feed and residual number. That feed and residual category suggests that is 740 million bushel increase year on year. There's a lot of questions in the air as do we really feed that much more corn to a livestock industry, especially when you look at the cattle supply at all time, you know, what, 50, 60 year lows. We will get some clarity potentially on that when that report is released on Tuesday as well.
4: Now, obviously, June, we're going to see, we talked about these Planted Acres and stuff, but obviously we've been having, and I know Illinois has had some too, and other places around have some storm damage, and sometimes those acres can switch. You know, sometimes the corn gets hit by hail and you have to go to a low yield, a quick yielding soybean. You know, what kind of things could we see that adjustment happen, you know, maybe in August where we see some more changes?
5: Well, you're going to get more changes. And the one thing you're just going to look at right now is the fact of the matter is this data is driven from a survey from the farmers. And unfortunately or fortunately, how you want to look at it, the participation rate of the farmers of these surveys continues to drop. And what statistically, the less participation you get, the more room you get for error. Last year is a clean example. The difference between the corn acres that the survey showed in March to the final acres released was over a 3 million adjustment. So what you're going to get in this.
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3: We've got plenty more to go in today's episode of Iowa Ag Matters. Coming up next, I'll have my conversation with Greg McBride of Allendale as we take a look at the conditions down in South America. 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
1: Hey, did you see that lady in California?
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1: Got arrested yesterday felony charges.
2: Oh, no.
1: Because she registered her dog to vote. She faces 6 years behind bars.
2: So much.
1: So that'd be, what, 42 dog years, wouldn't it, right?
2: Who Holy does mackerel. This stuff? Come on.
1: Don't do that.
2: Go volunteer your community. I've got so many projects for you. Just call me. I'll give you a project.
1: You know, more My reason God. That all voters should have to show an official ID. Not just a tag on their collar.
2: Don't disagree. Hey, and if you're lucky enough, you get called up for jury duty, too. So that's super fun.
1: That happens. That's all part of it.
2: Yes, it is.
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12: Sunshine mixed with clouds at times today, with a slight chance of thunderstorms. Daytime highs approaching 80. Winds out of the west, 8 to 15 miles an hour. Lows dip down to about 56. Tonight, mainly clear skies. Sunshine mixed with clouds at times tomorrow. Highs level off around 76. I'm meteorologist Eric Hite on 104.7 KVIK. Right now, it's 68 degrees.

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0: 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Who's this?
2: Michelle.
0: Michelle, congratulations. You're going to T-Box. 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
1: It's time now for a check in the midday markets here on Iowa Ag Matters. I'm Riley Smith. On the phone right now with Garrett Arndorfer of AgMarket.net to take a look at the midday markets. Garrett, first off, what are we seeing going on in the grains at midday?
2: It's been a quiet day today. Corn and soybeans were chopping around a little bit. They didn't quite know which direction they were wanting to trade for the day. And as we're coming into midday, it seems that they have chose a direction of slightly down. Corn across the board is seeing a penny decline. And beans, you know, nickel. Right around there. Most of the day they were real close to unchanged, but that's where the beans and corn are going. And wheat is actually having a little bit better day than yesterday. Yesterday, ahead of some positive weather outlooks for the northern plains, we really kind of saw a decline today. Real close to unchanged, but it's slightly higher. And if you're looking at your Chicago and Kansas City wheat, you're actually seeing a little bit better day in there, about a nickel up.
1: And then as we look at the livestock side of the ag marketplace, how are cattle and hogs trading at midday?
2: Yeah, cattle are actually having a fairly decent, it's pretty quiet, but I mean, if you're looking at it up about $2, they just seem to be staying with the momentum that they've seen in the last week and a half. Your live cattle are up about $1, and they're kind of following with the feeders. I think the cash market on that side is still holding very firm. And then your hogs are a little bit mixed, you know, summer months, those are down just a little bit. And then you get into your deferred contracts, kind of into the winter months. Those are actually seeing a slight positive day.
1: And how have those cattle markets in particular on the feeder side? Feels like we've seen a lot of up days there recently. How are they sitting compared to even like week, 2 weeks ago?
2: Yeah, you know, week, 2 weeks ago, we've had a really good uptrend here. If you're looking at your front month, August, we're really not far off from the highs. It's been an impressive run here. The drop that we saw in the month of May and into early June was on the future side a little nerve wracking. But when you looked at what the cash was doing, cash didn't really seem to be bothered too much. That feeder cattle index takes an average of steers that are sold across the nation there out of 12 states, and it held strong. Sales and all those sale barns, the guys weren't afraid to keep buying cattle at a good price.
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1: At midday, July corn down 2 even at 407 and 3 quarters. December new crop down 1.5 at 435 and 3 quarters. July soybeans down 3 even at 1114 even. November new crop down 4 and 3 quarters at 1137 even. July soybean meal up 320 at 306.10. July soybean oil down 56 cents at 70.03. On the Merck, August live cattle up 45 cents at 246.45. August feeders up 260 at 370.75. July lean hogs down 32 at 93.90. That's been a check of the midday markets on Iowa Ag Matters. I'm Riley Smith reporting.
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11: Sunshine mixed with clouds at times this afternoon with a slight chance of thunderstorms. High temperatures reach up to 80. Westerly winds 8 to 15 miles an hour. Lows level off around 56. Tonight, mainly clear skies. Sunshine mixed with clouds at times. Tomorrow, daytime highs approaching 76. I'm meteorologist Derek Hite on 104.7 KVIK. Currently 70.
0: And that's it for me. I'll be back with you again bright and early tomorrow. I hope you have a great afternoon. Dimitri's coming in next. Bye.
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1: With this information update, I'm Darren Swenson. Today is the opening day of the mighty Howard County Fair in Cresco. Longtime Fair Secretary Tom Barnes says he's proud of the way the fair has kept up with the times.
2: The times are changing. It's what especially our younger generations are looking at for entertainment, what to do and what to be involved with. And we can't do the same old. I mean, we have to take into consideration what their wants and desires are and what they can and can't do. And we have to adjust to that, whether it be entertainment, whether it be hands-on things at the fair that we really specialize in. Making things affordable is a big thing these days. So that's what, you got to make those changes.
1: Ticket and schedule information is available at their website, mhcfair.com. The fair will run through Sunday in Cresco. With this information update, I'm Darren Swenson.
3: Fox News, I'm Therese Crowley. President Trump posting today's housing reform bill signing is hereby canceled until such time as we pass the desperately needed Save America Act, which I consider to be a national emergency, saying we have to get proof of citizenship as he heads to Capitol Hill for strategy with Senate Republicans on passing the bill the Senate's blocked twice. This despite a hard-won bipartisan vote to pass the Road to Housing Act, which is a big issue to voters, GOP Senator French Hill tells Fox.
4: Creates ways to send more capital into 1-4 family construction because we're short of housing in this country because of supply, not demand.
3: The new home sales suddenly plunged in May, down 7.3% with mortgage interest rates still high. Oil prices fall to $69 a barrel. President Trump sending the DOJ to investigate why gas prices aren't falling as fast. 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
11: Sunshine mixed with clouds at times this afternoon with a slight chance of thunderstorms. High temperatures reach up to 80. Westerly winds 8 to 15 miles an hour. Lows level off around 56. Tonight, mainly clear skies. Sunshine mixed with clouds at times. Tomorrow, daytime highs approaching 76. I'm meteorologist Eric Height on 104.7 KVIK. Currently 70.

Steve Miller Band as we kick off our noon lunch hour. KVIK 104.7, officially over the midway point of the work week. Here we go. Fleetwood Mac coming up, John Mellencamp and AC/DC. Here's Steve Perry.

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2: Casper. This is Nell, and I have joining me in the studio Tyler Wright with Right Way Computers. It's Who's Right Way, and today we are talking all about artificial intelligence, AI. Let's launch into that.
3: Neat technology, but we need to be very careful about how we use it. AI, what I've found so far in my own use of it is don't ask it for factual information.
2: Okay.
3: If you do, you need to make sure you have the sites. The sources it's
2: sure,
3: pulling information
2: right.
3: from. Because AI has been, there's many stories out there right now of AI fabricating answers.
2: Oh, but because it wants to or?
3: No, because the way large language models work. It's pulling all the data from all these sources and it AI is not AI. It's not actually intelligent. It does not know.
2: No.
3: It knows no way whatsoever. I remember a couple years ago, right around this first thing started coming out, I had watched a clip online telling a story about how a lawyer had used AI to write a lot of his arguments. He was citing a case in this argument and doing what lawyers do. They went to check the case to check the validity of it. There's some process they have for that. And I found out that AI fabricated the whole case. It never was a thing. I watched another video on by a guy online who's a very intelligent person. He made a point. He says, The dangerous part of AI is the psychological aspect where it states to you factually something you don't
2: right.
3: know. Therefore, you take that as
2: sure
3: truth.
2: Yep, you bet.
3: And it may not be.
2: And
3: you.
2: It may not be.
3: So I've learned to use AI only for help me write this better. You know, use it for stuff that's not factual based.
2: Yep.
3: That I found much more useful for it. But asking it specific questions, I'll get the answer from it, but then I want to see the citation for it and
2: sure.
3: go check the answer myself, because it helped
2: yep.
3: me find the resource. It was great. I mean, it's great technology, but we have to be
2: oh,
3: very
2: sure.
3: smart about how we're using it.
2: Well, and then back to that whole thing, that's not a terrible idea with any kind of resource that you're using. It's not just AI that you need mm-hmm. to double check, because the internet is a big place and you can do whatever you want to with it pretty
3: yep.
2: much. And if you're smart enough to get in on the backside, like a lot of people are, that
3: yep.
2: complicates things even further. When we're talking AI, let's specifically talk a little bit about Copilot.
3: Some of the cool stuff, though, on the business side, we can actually have Copilot. When you're in a virtual meeting,
2: yeah.
3: you can actually record the meeting, and then it will
2: nice.
3: Take all the audio, and it will try to transcribe it and make meeting notes for you.
2: Ooh, I like that.
3: We can use a little bit. It's actually pretty cool.
2: Yeah.
3: But don't trust it, because when we're doing the meeting notes, I would say maybe it's 70-80% accurate.
2: Right. Yep.
3: It may forget stuff.
2: Sure.
3: And for example, if we're in a conference room and they have multiple people on my side, if I'm mm-hmm. the one to join the call, everybody on my side who says something, it attributes to me saying it.
2: Oh, gotcha. Yeah. So then it's a little
3: place.
2: Confusing.
3: Yeah.
2: And does it grab all the words correctly?
3: Right.
2: That's the other part, too. I mean, you actually are going to have to go back and proofread this.
3: Yeah, you do. So when you're in a meeting, you have to take notes on that. But to the personal aspect of it, basically, if you're using Microsoft Word or something like that, you can write a document out. You can have AI kind of scan it and give you suggestions on how to better say something
2: right.
3: or if you want to change the tone. Or
2: mm-hmm.
3: it can be a great writing assistant.
2: Right.
3: But in my experience, I like to stick with the writing assistant aspect of it to help me write something out if you want to do something. Or we've actually had it asked it write out an employee handbook, per se. And it will give us a good base to start with. And then we go through and reread it line by line, and we tweak it, and we check
2: for sure.
3: things, and we validate
2: yep.
3: with the lawyer and everything, you know, to make sure
2: yep.
3: it's good. But it helped us get a good start on it.
2: There again, are we saying best practice is engaging your brain
3: yep.
2: and your common sense and all the things that go along with it?
3: Microsoft.
2: When AI is involved.
3: I haven't had a chance to read this yet, but Microsoft, I saw a posting of an article claiming that Microsoft did a research on it and found that AI is removing or reducing critical thinking skills.
2: Yeah, for sure. I can absolutely believe that. Those are the skills you have to sharpen sans computer and
3: yep.
2: laptop and
3: these devices are tools.
2: Phone.
3: And the tool's only as good as the person
2: right.
3: utilizing the tool. Yeah, if someone wants to stop and visit with us, we're at 117 East Water Street, or you can call us at 563-382-4726. Give us a ring and we can set an appointment if you like, or whatever you need there.
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9: Sunshine mixed with clouds at times this afternoon with a slight chance of thunderstorms. High temperatures reach up to 80. Westerly winds 8 to 15 miles an hour. Lows level off around 56. Tonight, mainly clear skies. Sunshine mixed with clouds at times tomorrow. Daytime highs approaching 76. I'm meteorologist Eric Height on 104.7 KVIK. Currently 70.

0: 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We do have a chance of some storms coming up here this afternoon. We'll keep an eye on that. And if you haven't gotten signed up for our Toon Dairy Month giveaway yet, you need to go on and do that. 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

104.7 KVIK. A pretty nice Wednesday afternoon it's turned into. We're going to hear from Sweet in just a bit. Tom Petty coming up. Softball on the radio tonight. Doubleheader action on the river. 94.9 99.1 Key High at Southwind. 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All right. 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

0: KVIK 104.7 with Sweet. Couple days away from giving you $104.70 on Friday. Yeah, you need to know the golden words. The mighty Howard County Fair, June 24th through the 28th. And of course, it's all kicking off tonight. USRA Stock Car Racing featuring USRA Stock Cars, B-Mods, Hobby Stocks, USRA Tuners, and Eco Mods. 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
1: Well, we are back on Iowa Ag Matters, and as summer rolls along, the harvest is going on in South America, in Brazil, with their Safrina corn crop, and of course, Argentina's crops as well. Riley Smith had a chance to talk with Greg McBride of Allendale to get the updates.
2: First off, what are the latest weather patterns looking like for Brazil and Argentina?
3: Yeah, 1 to 5 day forecast on the drier side for both countries. There is some rain in the southern portion, southeastern portion of Brazil, but the bulk of the country of Brazil is on the drier side. Same thing with Argentina. Looking out to the 6 to 10 day forecast, we do still see some dryness concerns in Argentina, but they do get a little bit out there. That'll be something to pay attention to when it comes to their wheat planting and conditions as we move forward through the rest of our summer, which would be getting into their fall and winter. Again, same thing with Brazil. There is rain in southern Brazil, but the bulk of the country is on the drier side. So again, this is something that we have to watch, because as we move further and further through the year, we've talked about this El Nino that should be starting to or is expected to kick up in South America and in the southern hemisphere. It can lead to substantially drier conditions. So that could be more of an effect on Argentina than Brazil, but there will be some play in that when it comes to the El Nino impact.
2: And then when we look at the crop progress in Brazil right now, I know very early stages of that Safrina harvest. How are they looking for progress?
3: Yeah, they are sitting at 6% for their second crop corn right now. I mean, it's just slightly behind where they were at last year in the five-year average. But it's so early on, nobody's going to throw any red flags on that. Right now, 6%. Last year was 7%. Five-year average growth, 9%.
2: And then in Argentina, I know they were getting very close to being finished with their progress there. Have they been able to wrap up?
3: Yeah, soybeans are effectively done, 99% complete for through the 18th. Obviously, we would have to look at that as pretty well done. Corn side of things, over halfway, not quite to two-thirds, sitting at 58%. That is in line with the five-year average and just ahead of last year by 1%. So they're right where they need to be when it comes to their harvest. Obviously, beans done, corn in line with the five-year average.
2: And you mentioned with those dryness concerns, potentially impacting their crops down there. But regardless, it does still feel like even if there were some dry concerns, I mean, they're going to have a decent crop, right?
3: Yeah, this wouldn't necessarily be anything I would worry about for the old crop that is being harvested right now. It would be more so looking at the winter wheat crop that is going to be planted or is in the process of being planted currently, and anything that they go to plant in. Well, it would be our fall, but it would be their spring. Next, say, September, October, November, when they start to get into the soybeans and then obviously get into corn later. So that'll be something to monitor as we move through the summer, is how that El Nino sets up, if it's going to really impact them.
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5: 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As you just heard in my conversation with Greg McBride of Allendale, if El Nino starts to kick up again, we could see that dry weather really ramp up in South America. We'll have a check of the basis numbers next. Dustin Huffman will take a look at the statewide cash basis prices here on Iowa Ag Matters.
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9: Daytime highs approaching 80 this afternoon under mainly sunny skies with a slight chance of thunderstorms. Winds out of the west, 8 to 15 miles an hour. Mainly clear again tonight. Lows dip down to about 56. Sunshine mixed with clouds at times tomorrow. Daytime highs approaching 76. I'm meteorologist Eric Height on 104.7 KVIK. Right now, it's 72 degrees.

0: Well, we've talked plenty about the Iowa State Fair, but of course, the Farm Progress Show will be coming soon after that as well. And Mark Magnuson had the chance to visit with Matt Youngman of Farm Progress to have a pre-show conversation, and they're wrapping up that conversation now.
1: Mark Magnuson for the Iowa Agribusiness Radio Network, and I'm joined today by Matt Youngman here in the Iowa Agribusiness Radio Network studio. He is the Director of Events with Farm Progress, and of course, Matt, hear that name, and we know that we're getting close to the Farm Progress Show. And that's what I, you know, really enjoy about the show is the fact that you hear about new technology, but you actually get to see it in action at the Farm Progress Show. For example, you know, in years past, we've had spot spraying and smart spraying, and being able to actually see that. Yes, it's one thing to hear about it and hear people's testimonies, but until you actually see some of this new technology, you really don't get that full picture.
2: Yeah, and you know, there's a lot of things that are done with AI, and you see things online and you think, okay, is that really this? If you see it, it really proves out a lot of times. You know, there's no AI, there's no deep fake of anything. You're actually standing there watching it happen, which is a great experience.
1: And Matt, you are a farmer yourself as well. When you're not, you know, working on the Farm Progress Show, so you have some experience in the field. You're able to talk with these companies, I would imagine, and say, hey, would this work for a display like this? And then able to bring them some real world advice, I would guess.
2: Well, and you know, there's a big difference between what they want to show and then effectively figuring out how to put it on display. And so, yeah, that experience is pretty good. And it allows me to maybe help them avoid some, either doing it for 30 years or farming or something. Is it probably allows me to help them avoid problems or figure out the best way to demonstrate what they're trying to get done.
1: And then I know last time that the show was in Boone, so that was the 2024 show, as you mentioned, there was a little bit of a different traffic pattern in terms of the route that you could take to the show, one of the routes that was open. Could you tell us, when you look back after the show, did things go as planned with that new route?
2: Yeah, you know, it gave us, with an overpass over the rail lines now, it gives us a safe alternative to get people in from the north without having to interact with a railroad at-grade crossing. So yes, we've got a new crossing there. That traffic plan was initiated in 2024, and you know, we all did the postmortems, and we've already had the first traffic meeting of the year, and everybody agrees that, you know, the traffic plan is kind of a copy and paste from 2024. So looking forward to that. There may be some changes for 2026 with the new Daisy plant going in there in Boone and a few things like that. But new for 2028. 2026 will be a copy and paste of 2024 because it works so well.
1: And then I know as well that we need to start thinking about the date of the show, because yep, it is not getting, or it's getting much closer to the show now as we are here in July. So could you remind our listeners, our viewers, exactly what we're looking at for the show this year?
2: Yeah, it might sound a little funny, but it lines up. You know, we have always been the Tuesday, Wednesday, Thursday before Labor Day. Well, this year, Labor Day is as late as it ever is on the calendar. So the Tuesday, Wednesday, Thursday before Labor Day this year are September 1st, 2nd, 3rd. So, you know, ask everybody to mark their calendars. We've got tickets available on the website at a discount, and we've added a premium ticket package this year. You can buy your admission, a limited edition vintage Farm Progress Show hat, as well as a lunch voucher. You can buy that all as kind of one package. So you're ready to go. You're all turnkey and ready to enjoy the show.
1: Matt, is there anything else that our Iowa listeners should be thinking about as we get closer to the show?
2: No, we look forward to, you know, the gathering of the industry, get everybody together. You know, it's a great opportunity. Obviously, the ag economy isn't great, but it's still an opportunity to get a couple days away from the farm before you hit the field for harvest and you know, take a look at some of the things that are new and the things that will be impacting the industry in the future.
1: He is Matt Youngman, the Director of Events with Farm Progress. Matt, thanks so much for stopping by the studio here today. And we're really looking forward to the 2026 show.
2: Very good. Thank you.
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13: Everyone is invited to join the Winnesick County Historical Society in celebrating the 250th anniversary of the United States on Tuesday, June 30th at their home at 302 South Mill Street from 4 until 6. There'll be exhibits of notable events and people in the long life of Winnesick County. Photos, artifacts, and information on some of the county's natural features, historic businesses, and changes that have occurred over time will also be presented. And to commemorate the Historic District's 50th anniversary, a walking tour of the Broadway Phelps Park Historic District architecture and its history will be held from 4 until 5. It'll be led by Board Member Elizabeth Lorenzen. Celebrate 250 years of the United States with the Winnesick County Historical Society, Tuesday, June 30th.
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Aerosmith on the Viking, 104.7 KVIK 73 right now as we kick off 1 o'clock. Heart, ZZ Top, and Level 42 all coming up this hour. 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

0: 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It's time now for our livestock report.
1: Getting back into the livestock conversation now, as we mentioned earlier, Dustin Huffman visiting with Jim McCormick of AgMarket.net to talk about this morning's cattle and hog trade.
2: All right, Jim, moving over to the livestock side of things. I know it was a little bit of a down day yesterday, and we're getting ready to kick things off this morning. What are we seeing out there?
3: Right now, relatively quiet right now. August cattle right now are virtually unchanged. Feeder cattle are up about 55 cents. We saw a little bit of a correction yesterday, but we've had one heck of a run. A little bit of profit taking coming in. Where we're gauging right now on the cattle demand right now is we're going to see how the consumer movement is. Remember, we've got the big 250th anniversary in the United States here next weekend. And we'll see how that, you know, the retailer does. I'm a little bit worried about once we get past that, you move into the dog days of summer, is that going to hurt the demand for a little bit? And then also just keep an eye on that stock market. Like I said, that stock market tends to be a little bit of a barometer of the psyche of the economy as a whole. That stock market really gets under pressure, it could have a negative drawdown effect on the demand for higher cut proteins.
2: And Jim, we've talked about this quite a bit over the last couple of years. No matter what the economy's been doing, the consumer has still been showing up to buy beef, even with these prices being elevated to what they are.
3: There's no doubt about it. The consumer is doing it, but there is some red flags. Consumer credit card debt continues to build. The amount of money consumers are putting back in their savings account is dwindling. Money's being pulled out. Money being pulled out of retirement funds is at some levels we haven't seen in a very, very long time. So those are showing signs that the consumer may be starting to crack. But yes, at this point, you know, the consumer continues to be there. I can just give anecdotal evidence here in Northern Illinois. If you tried to find a steakhouse for Father's Day weekend, you were waiting 1 to 2 hours to find a table. So the demand is still there at the steakhouses.
2: And on the pork side of things, you know, I mean, obviously cattle's been having that rise, but pork seems like it's been trying to just find some footing here. What have we been seeing here in the last couple of days?
3: Well, we've seen a little bit of a bounce here since the beginning of June. We're back above the 10-day moving average on these August hogs. We've stuck against the 20-day moving average. Hopefully, this hog market has finally put the low in at this point in time. It had got majorly oversold, so I don't know. I'm not convinced yet. A close a couple days over the 20-day moving average would probably improve the technical picture a little bit.
2: And the thing is, we've been talking about this too, you know, with the beef getting more and more expensive, it's surprising that we haven't seen a shift to pork yet where that would increase some of that demand.
3: If we have, like you said, we have not seen it replicated in the price. But I'm sure there are some people. There is anecdotal evidence. I've read an article suggesting that if you look at overall, the demand for beef at the steakhouses is hanging in there tight. But if you went and looked at the grocery, some of the groceries are starting to promote more the chicken and the pork. So the consumer at the grocery is starting to shift a little bit, but you still haven't seen it in the price be reflected in the pork prices, at least in my opinion.
2: All right, Jim, well, you got some great information to share with us here today. If folks want to learn more about some of the intel you guys have, maybe take a look at some of those estimates you have for the report coming up next week, where can they find some of that?
3: You can reach me directly at 815-665-0461, or better yet, go to agmarket.com.
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2: Well, yesterday we had the chance to hear Mark Magnuson start a conversation with Matt Youngman about the Farm Progress Show. Of course, that's coming up only a few weeks after the Iowa State Fair, busy month in August. We're going to get the conclusion of that discussion coming up next on Iowa Ag Matters.
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7: Daytime highs approaching 80 this afternoon under mainly sunny skies with a slight chance of thunderstorms. Winds out of the west, 8 to 15 miles an hour. Mainly clear again tonight. Lows dip down to about 56. Sunshine mixed with clouds at times tomorrow. Daytime highs approaching 76. I'm meteorologist Eric Height on 104.7 KVIK. Right now, 75.

been round, and that takes its time. But the shack outside the game. You know what I'm talking about. Just let me know if you wanna go to that whole mile on the range. They got a lot of nice girls.

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0: 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All right, coming up on Friday, your chance to win $104.70 with the golden words. The mighty Howard County Fair, June 24th through the 28th. Yeah, and it kicks off today. On the grandstand tonight, USRA Stock Car Racing. 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Friday, the 3T Promotions Demolition Derby. Saturday is country superstar Joe Nichols and special guest Haley Witters. And Sunday, they wrap things up with the TNC Pro Rodeo. All the details at mhcfair.com. And again, the golden words for Friday. The mighty Howard County Fair, June 24th through the 28th.
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10: Daytime highs approaching 80 this afternoon under mainly sunny skies with a slight chance of thunderstorms. Winds out of the west, 8 to 15 miles an hour. Mainly clear again tonight. Lows dip down to about 56. Sunshine mixed with clouds at times tomorrow. Daytime highs approaching 76. I'm meteorologist Eric Height on 104.7 KVIK. Right now, 75.

With this LA Communications weather update, I'm meteorologist Derek Hite. A severe thunderstorm watch continues until 10 p.m. tonight. A severe thunderstorm watch means that conditions are favorable for the development of severe thunderstorms over the next several hours. Some of these storms may produce large hail and strong, damaging straight-line winds. Although tornadic development can't be ruled out, damaging hail and strong winds are likely to be the primary threat with developing storms. Storms can pop up quickly, so stay up to date on rapidly changing weather conditions and be prepared to take action if warnings are issued. A severe thunderstorm watch continues until 10 p.m. tonight. Stay tuned for additional updates. I'm meteorologist Derek Hite.

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1: News. I'm Therese Crowley. Markets rally with oil crashing briefly to $69 a barrel. President Trump orders the DOJ to investigate why gas prices aren't dropping as fast. Democrats complain that he's canceled signing the Road to Housing Reform Bill till the Senate passes the Save America Act for voter ID.
2: These posters and the president's words kind of speak for themselves. He doesn't care about their financial situation. That's the answer.
1: Democrat Pete Aguilar, as socialists sweep three seats in the New York Democrat primary. House Speaker Mike Johnson.
3: It's going to decide the direction of the country. Are we going to maintain our status as a constitutional republic on our 250th anniversary? Or are we going to make a new choice and go down some road towards a communist utopia?
1: And moderate Democrat Josh Gottheimer tells Fox.
4: Socialists are socialists. They should form their own party. They try to crash our party, the Democratic Party.
1: Northern California earthquake 5.6 felt as a rolling shake in Mendocino. 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

I'm LA Communications meteorologist Derek Height with a severe weather update. A severe thunderstorm warning has been issued until 3 p.m. this afternoon for La Crosse, Vernon, and Houston counties. Both large hail and straight-line winds are possible with this storm. Quarter-size hail and winds up to 60 miles an hour are likely as it moves east at around 25 miles an hour. For your safety, stay inside and away from windows until the storm passes. Large hail and strong winds can easily shatter glass, causing injury. If you're caught outside, take shelter in a sturdy building or a hardtop car. Take shelter now. Again, a severe thunderstorm warning continues until 3 p.m. this afternoon for La Crosse, Vernon, and Houston counties. Remember, this storm has the potential for hail the size of quarters and wind gusts to 60 miles an hour. Stay tuned for additional updates. I'm meteorologist Derek Height.

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1: This is the closing market report for Tuesday on the Iowa Agribusiness Radio Network. I'm Riley Smith. On the phone right now with Bill Moore of Price Futures Group as we wrap up another day in the ag marketplace. Bill, what have we seen going on in the grain and livestock markets today?
2: Well, the market started higher. The crop conditions yesterday at 3 o'clock were lower than expected, 68% good to excellent in corn, 66% in the soys. They were looking for 1% to 3% increase. It was unchanged. The weather's taken front seat, finally, about as far as the fundamentals go with the crops, which it normally does this time of the year. With the war seeding the first place spot, the war is it's kind of getting discounted. The market's kind of numb to the up and down of the peace negotiations. And I think the war premium has been pretty well extracted from the market. The biggest fundamental right now, also the China deal is coming, but there's no concrete news from them yet. And that's problematical for the grains. They need exports. Also, the July options go off this week, July futures next week. So there's pressure there. People are starting to build a short position.
1: That again was Bill Moore of Price Futures Group. We'll look at the numbers next.
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1: At the close, July corn down 1 3/4 at 409 3/4. December new crop down 2 1/4 at 437 1/4. July soybeans up 1 1/4 at 1117 even. November new crop up 0.25 cents at 1141 3/4. July soybean meal up 3.10 at 302.90. July soybean oil down 56 cents at 70.59. On the Merck, August live cattle down $1.35 at 2.46 even. August feeders down 2.27 at 368.15. July lean hogs down 42 cents at 94.22. July pork cutout went unchanged at 1.15 even. That's been a check of the closing markets on the Iowa Agribusiness Radio Network. I'm Riley Smith.
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6: A severe thunderstorm watch continues.
7: Daytime highs approaching 80.
6: This afternoon, under mainly sunny skies, with a slight chance of thunderstorms,
7: westerly winds 8 to 15 miles an hour. Mainly clear again tonight, lows around 56. Partly cloudy tomorrow, daytime highs approaching 76. I'm meteorologist Eric Hite on 104.7 KVIK, currently 75.

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9: I'm LA Communications meteorologist Derek Height with a severe weather update. A severe thunderstorm warning continues until 3 p.m. this afternoon for Houston, La Crosse, and Vernon counties. Both large hail and straight-line winds are possible with this storm. Quarter-size hail and winds up to 60 miles an hour are likely as it moves east at 30 miles an hour. Once again, a severe thunderstorm warning continues until 3 p.m. this afternoon for Houston, La Crosse, and Vernon counties. Remember, this storm has the potential for quarter-size hail and wind gusts to 60 miles an hour. Stay tuned for additional updates. I'm meteorologist Derek Height.
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Blondie on KVIK, classic hits. Lionel Richie coming up. We'll hear from the Eagles this hour as well. Here's Foreigner.

0: dancing on the ceiling. That always reminds me of a SpongeBob episode where they're working at night and then he starts cleaning the ceiling. He has like plungers on his feet to walk on the ceiling and clean the ceiling. That's what that song makes me think of every time. 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
11: A severe thunderstorm watch remains in effect. Daytime highs approaching 80 this afternoon under mainly clear skies with a slight chance of thunderstorms. Winds out of the northwest, 8 to 15 miles an hour. Lows dip down to about 56. Tonight, mainly clear skies. A blend of clouds and sun tomorrow. Daytime highs approaching 77. I'm meteorologist Derek Height on 104.7 KVIK. Currently, it's 73 degrees.

KVIK 104.7. That's going to do it for me on this Wednesday. Joe Casper's in next. Have a fantastic day. Thank you so much for listening to KVIK 104.7.

0: I'm John Saucier's New York City seeing a Democratic Socialist sweep with three candidates endorsed by Mayor Zoran Mamdani winning primary contests yesterday. The mayor reacting to the election results today while participating in an event in the Bronx.
1: What I see these results as a reflection of are the fact that New Yorkers are hungry for a new kind of politics. They are hungry for a politics that understands working people should be at the heart of it.
0: House Speaker Mike Johnson calls these wins a wake-up call.
2: These are the times that Reagan was warning about. He was warning about communism overseas. Now it is on our own shores. And it is a very serious time, and every American needs to wake up and understand a threat.
0: None of these three candidates call themselves communists. Two are members of the Democratic Socialists of America. House Minority Leader Hakeem Jeffries says their victories will not reshape the House Democratic Caucus or what it's focused on. America's listening to Fox News.
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12: 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Greet this year's special guest, Allison Arngrim. Yes, she played Nellie Olson on the TV series Little House on the Prairie. 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

David Bowie on KVIK 104.7. All right. Well, there's a woman and her family were asked to leave a restaurant in Salina, Texas, because she was breastfeeding her son. To be fair, the kid was 23 years old. So, no, I'm kidding. Now, actually, that's kind of interesting because if you do that at the Waffle House, I think your next meal is free. So, a little different, I guess. Here is Hall and Oates on KVIK 104.7.

0: KBIK 104.7. It's Midnight Oil. Beds are burning. I'm Joe Casper. Well, as simple as they are, M&Ms, regular M&Ms, are the most addicting little stupid things that I can imagine. I mean, when I get one of those bags that says shareable on it, I'm like, yeah, no. I got this covered all by myself. Thank you very much. Yeah, so Mars is rolling out a new version of M&Ms without artificial dyes. Yes. Which will be exclusively available on Amazon come August. All right. Those special packs will not have any brown M&Ms, which I'm fine with. And they will not have any blue M&Ms, which upsets me. So blue is my favorite color. So, yeah. I mean, all the M&Ms taste the same, but it's just a color thing. Because they're still in the process of finding alternative coloring options for those two colors. You have to work on that a while. But yeah, dye-free, no artificial dye, M&Ms coming in August.
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2: A severe thunderstorm watch remains in effect. Daytime highs approaching 80. This afternoon, under mainly clear skies with a slight chance of thunderstorms. Winds out of the northwest, 8 to 15 miles an hour. Lows dip down to about 56. Tonight, mainly clear skies. A blend of clouds and sun. Tomorrow, daytime highs approaching 77. I'm meteorologist Derek Height on 104.7 KVIK. Currently, it's 73 degrees.

0: Tom Petty on KVIK 104.7. Congratulations on getting over the work week hump, by the way. You're a few hours into the second half of the work week. Yep, home stretch to the weekend from here. A couple days from now is Friday. Your chance to win some money sometime on Friday. $104.70. Here's what you need. The golden words. Hopefully you've got them written down. The mighty Howard County Fair, June 24th through the 28th. And yes, the 24th is today. It is underway. 4-H and FFA exhibits, the awesome fair food, Evans United on the Midway. And tonight, it is stock car racing with B-Mods, Hobby Stocks, USRA Tuners, and Eco-Mods, and more. All right, that's tonight. At the Grandstand in Cresco.
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0: Rolling Stones on KBIK 104.7. So a recently discovered 18th century manuscript contains an original composition by the Rolling Stones? No. No, sorry. Mozart. Yeah, 44 pages from 1778, 2 years after we became a new nation, has some original compositions and some teachings, letting us find out more about how Mozart taught his music. Yeah.
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2: Supremacy in Group B is at stake today in Vancouver. FIFA World Cup 2026 in Switzerland has just extended their lead over Canada 2-0 right now as the countries play in the 58th minute in Vancouver. You can see the match on Fox. Winner of this match will win the group. In the other play in Group B in Seattle, Bosnia-Herzegovina leads Qatar 2-1. That's in the 55th minute. Group C play tonight in Atlanta has Morocco and Haiti on FS1 with Brazil and Scotland in Miami at 6 o'clock Eastern Time on Fox. Group A plays at 9 o'clock Eastern Time tonight, featuring Mexico against Czechia and South Korea against South Africa. The Lakers and Austin Reeves came to terms on a 4-year max extension worth $185 million. It's the largest contract for an undrafted player in NBA history. Cubs beat the Mets today 10-3. Dansby Swanson, a grand slam and a 3-run shot for Chicago.
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8: A severe thunderstorm watch continues until 10 p.m. tonight. 80 this afternoon under sunny skies. Northwest winds 8 to 15 miles an hour. Lows level off around 56. Tonight, mainly clear skies. High temperatures reach up to 77 tomorrow. Sunshine mixed with clouds at times. I'm meteorologist Derek Height on 104.7 KVIK. 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
1: Fox News, I'm Deborah Valentine. President Trump meeting with Senate Republicans today after abruptly deciding not to sign a bipartisan bill designed to lower the cost of housing. Fox's Chad Pergram.
2: The reason is that he said we have to pass the Save America Act first. They don't seem to have the votes to do that, and that's going to be an issue of contention.
1: The Save America Act would impose restrictions on how Americans vote. Voting rights groups warn that millions of legitimate voters could be disenfranchised. The three progressive candidates backed by New York City Mayor Zohran Mamdani won their party's primaries Tuesday, defeating establishment Democrats. House Democratic Caucus Chair Pete Aguilar of California weighs in.
3: Much of that is based on their frustration and anxiety and the economic uncertainty that people face. And voters are going to take it out in different ways.
1: America's listening to Fox News.
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Yay, you're almost done with a Wednesday workday. We are getting you through it by playing your funky music favorites. 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Tears for Fears on the way. It's Wild Cherry now on KBIK.

0: Tears for Fears on KVIK 104.7. Okay, well, I'm only going to use words that are normally used by older female types. All right, the crops around here are looking quite fabulous and magnificent and glorious. They really are. Wow, the corn is just beautiful. That dark green and knee-high by long before the 4th of July. All right, congrats so far on the to the farmers around here. Yeah, looking good. All right, NASCAR news is next. Weather's on the way. Some Clash, some Cool in the Gang, and more coming up from KVIK.
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2: Colic Racing's A.J. Allmendinger has been racing in the NASCAR Cup Series since 2007, with this weekend being a milestone start for the 45-year-old Los Gatos, California native. Sunday's Toyota Save Mart 350 will be his 500th in the Premier Series, and it comes at a track in his home state, the Sonoma Raceway. Allmendinger is a three-time Cup Series winner, all on road or street courses, but he's yet to get a victory at Sonoma. He does have four top 10 finishes at the 1.99-mile 10-turn layout and has led 68 laps there over the years. He and his colleague racing team are coming off a season-best fifth last weekend at the Naval Base Coronado in San Diego. I'm Kyle Rickey. This is NASCAR Hot Pass on the Motor Racing Network.
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7: A severe thunderstorm watch continues until 10 p.m. tonight. Lows dip down to about 56 tonight, under mainly clear skies, winds out of the northwest around 5 miles an hour. Sunshine mixed with clouds at times tomorrow, daytime highs approaching 77. Lows dip down to about 58 tomorrow night, partly cloudy. I'm meteorologist Derek Hite on 104.7 KVIK. 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

0: All right, Timbuktu has that one. It's KBIK 104.7. All right, Friday's your money day. You could win $104.70 sometime on Friday. Here's what you need. Golden words. The mighty Howard County Fair, June 24th through the 28th. It is underway today. Yes. So go enjoy one or more of the five fun-filled, affordable days for the entire family. Fair food, something that I look forward to every year. Yeah, FFA and 4-H exhibits. And tonight, it is stock car racing. It's all happening in Cresco, starting today.
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KBIK 104.7. Yeah, around 80 today. A little cooler, probably mid-70s, but probably a little more sun tomorrow for your Thursday. All right, here's Eddie Money on KBIK.

0: Dr. John on KBIK 104.7. And yes, the Milwaukee Bucks have traded Giannis Antetokounmpo to the Miami Heat, which means this is a tall order, too. Another entire city has to learn how to pronounce Antetokounmpo.
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0: It is time for news on KBIK. 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
1: With this information update, I'm Darren Swenson. Today is the opening day of the Mighty Howard County Fair in Cresco. Longtime Fair Secretary Tom Barnes says he's proud of the way the fair has kept up with the times.
2: The times are changing. It's what especially our younger generations are looking at for entertainment and what to do and what to be involved with. And we can't do the same old, same old. I mean, we have to take into consideration what their wants and desires are and what they can and can't do. And we have to adjust to that, whether it be entertainment, whether it be hands-on things at the fair that we really specialize in. Making things affordable is a big thing these days. So that's what, you got to make those changes.
1: Ticket and schedule information is available at their website, mhcfair.com. The fair will run through Sunday in Cresco. With this information update, I'm Darren Swenson.
3: 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Funeral services for Gary Johangenmeyer, age 82 of Waukon, will be held Friday morning at 11 at Old East Paint Creek Lutheran Church in rural Waterville. Visitation begins at 9 on Friday morning. 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Memorial Mass for Stephen Christensen, age 86 of Decorah, will be held at 11 on Friday morning at St. Benedict Catholic Church in Decorah. Visitation begins at 10 on Friday. Helms Funeral Home handling arrangements for Stephen Christensen. Funeral service for Verdon Donnie Erickson, age 92 of Mabel, will be held at 1 on Friday afternoon at Shale Lutheran Church in rural Mabel. Visitation is tomorrow evening from 5 until 7 at the church. Mangus Funeral Home assisting with arrangements for Verdon Donnie Erickson. Celebration of Life for Edith Edie Rollins, age 55 of Decorah, will be held from 4 until 7 on Friday at Helms Funeral Home in Decorah, who is handling arrangements for Edie Rollins. Memorial service for Mary Ann Hammond, age 105, formerly of Lanesboro, will be held at 11 on Saturday morning at the North Prairie Lutheran Church in rural Lanesboro. Visitation begins at 10:30 on Saturday morning. The Mangus Funeral Home in Mabel assisting with arrangements for Mary Ann Hammond. Celebration of Life for Tim O'Malley, age 74 of Lansing, will be held Saturday from 1 until 5 at T.J. Hunter's Banquet Hall in Lansing. Thornburg Grau Funeral Home assisting the family of Tim O'Malley. 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Celebration of Life for Charles Chuck Casterton, age 69, of Decorah, will be held from 4 until 7 on Monday afternoon at the Winnesee County Fairgrounds Community Building. Helms Funeral Home handling arrangements for Chuck Casterton. Memorial Mass for Margie Hageman, age 83, of Oshin, will be held at 11 on Tuesday morning at St. Francis de Sales Catholic Church in Oshin. Visitation begins at 10 on Tuesday morning. 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
4: Fox News, I'm John Saucier. President Trump meeting with Senate Republicans for a high-stakes lunch today on Capitol Hill after his abrupt decision to cancel a planned signing ceremony for a bipartisan housing bill.
5: I think we had a really great meeting, and we're very proud of the party. We like our leader. We like everybody really in the room. I don't like a few people, but that's okay.
4: The meeting came after the president abruptly decided he would not sign a bipartisan bill designed to lower the cost of housing until Congress passes an unrelated bill that would expand federal control over how states run elections. Senate Minority Leader Chuck Schumer slamming the move, accusing the president of walking away from a rare legislative achievement.
6: Donald Trump had a unique, rare chance to help the American people. And he refused.
4: The president says the voting overhaul bill is a national emergency. Senate Majority Leader John Thune has warned that he doesn't have the votes to clear that bill. America's listening to Fox News.
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10: 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This is the closing market report for Wednesday, June 24th. The Dow Jones Industrial Average was up 182 points today, closing at 51,849. The S&P 500 was down 7 points, closing at 7,358. And the NASDAQ was down 110 points. Closing at 25,477. The following are some stocks of local interest. Alliant Energy was up $1.02 a share, closing at $75.59. Donaldson's was up $1.43 a share, closing at $86.07. Marriott was down $3.27 a share, closing at $383.56. Pepsi was up 22 cents a share, closing at $142.27. Stanley Black & Decker was up $5.85 a share, closing at $89.66. UPS was up 31 cents a share, closing at $106.14. And Walmart was down 42 cents a share, closing at $119. 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

0: Phil Collins on KBIK 104.7. All right, we've got some nice weather that we're experiencing here and the rest of the week into the weekend. Parts of Italy and France, though, are baking under temperatures of more than 100 degrees. Yeah, it is so hot. France and Italy residents might even put ice cubes in their drinks.
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10: Lows level off around 56 tonight under mainly clear skies. Northwesterly winds around 5 miles an hour. Sunshine mixed with clouds at times tomorrow. High temperatures reach up to 77. Partly cloudy tomorrow night. Lows dip down to about 58. Cloudy skies with a few peaks of sun Friday, with daytime highs approaching 77. 81 Saturday. I'm meteorologist Derek Kite on 104.7 KVIK. Currently 77.

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0: KBIK 104.7. And yes, 2 days away from winning some cash. Could be you this week. Sometime on Friday, $104.70 could be yours. I hope you got this written down. It's the golden words. The mighty Howard County Fair, June 24th through the 28th. And enjoy the stock car races tonight.
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8: Lows level off around 56. Tonight, under mainly clear skies, northwesterly winds around 5 miles an hour. Sunshine mixed with clouds at times. Tomorrow, high temperatures reach up to 77. Partly cloudy tomorrow night, lows dip down to about 58. Cloudy skies with a few peaks of sun Friday, with daytime highs approaching 77. 81 Saturday. I'm meteorologist Derek Kite on 104.7 KVIK. Currently 77.

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1: And a very good evening, everybody. We're live with the Pits here at the Cresco Speedway. It's night one of the mighty Howard County Fair, everybody, and we're stock car racing here tonight, racing the USRA stock cars, B-Mods, and hobby stocks and tuners, and on top of that, the Eco-Mods. It's sort of a gear-up here for, again, tomorrow night's big stock car racing show, where the stock cars will be running through 2,000 to win, and the B-Mods and the hobby stocks 1,000 to win. And like I said, how they finish tonight is going to actually help out as to where they're going to be lined up coming up here tomorrow night. But the big class that's coming in here is the Carl Chevrolet Late Model Tour, and they're going to be racing for 2,000 to win. So look for a lot of drivers, a lot of cars here the next two nights here at the Cresco Speedway. What's really amazing, it's not raining. You know, this morning I saw the showers, and I said on the radio that the rain was pretty much going to be out of there by 9, 10 o'clock, and it was. And then we had sort of a, out of nowhere, a shower that came over the track here and also came over parts of Decorah, the northern part of Winnesee County. Just a little thunder and a little lightning and a little rain shower, and I thought, you got to be kidding me. But not the case. We've got a beautiful night. We've got a nice breeze out of the northwest. It is going to be a great night of racing here at the kickoff night here at the Mighty County Fair. Racing, of course, at 7 o'clock. We'll talk with Tom here in a little bit. I know he's busy right now announcing, of course, the Queen and Princess. They got a great lineup here at the fair this year. Demolition Derby coming up on Friday. Then it's party time in the pit. Joe Nichols and Haley Withers will be, of course, entertaining everybody here on Saturday night. And then they wrap up things here at the TC Pro Rodeo on Sunday. That is at 6 o'clock. So come on out and enjoy, again, the Mighty Howard County Fair. All kinds of great food. The 4-H and FFA exhibits are, of course, here. And a lot of judging will start here tomorrow, a little bit, I guess, today. We're going to have, by the way, the auction live at the radio on 94.9 and 99.1, the River, coming up on Sunday. That will be at 12:30. I want to mention our Live on the Pit show is brought to you by Napa Auto Parts and Decorah, D&K Tractor Restoration, Mikey State Bank, Jerry Construction, Hartong Repair, Carcross on a Walk-On, Brooding Rock Products, Casper Plumbing and Heating and Air Conditioning, along with the Malcolm Enterprises, Jay's Automotive, and Budweiser. It is going to be an awesome show. We got a great night. Like I said, Howard County has pretty much a tradition of one of two or a complete rainout here, and it's been that way for years, but not the case, and the weather looks good, therefore, too, tomorrow night. So come on over and enjoy a great show of racing. All of your favorites are here. Just saw Dan Humblin roll in here, folks. He's the point leader here, of course, at the Winnesee Raceway. Kyle Falk, I think I saw him roll in. Josh Little King, Dylan Raley, he'll be racing here. And like I said, all of your favorites in the five classes that you see run at the Winnesee Raceway are rolling here into the pit area as we speak. Hopefully you're on your way rolling in here, folks. 7 o'clock start time. You're going to do a little hot lapping at 6:45, but race time will be at 7. So come on and enjoy a great night. I see Dylan really rolling in here right now, and I look down the way across coming into the street. But come on out, everybody. It's going to be a great show of racing here tonight. We'll visit with Tom here in just a little bit. That fair button gets you in if you want to buy their card, or folks, you can buy individual nights if you wish. It's the Mighty Howard County Fair running through Sunday, everybody. Race night tonight here at Cresco. All right, we'll be back with more. Oh, by the way, I want to mention there is going to be a limo. I'm not kidding you. There will be a limo during the beginning of the race, during our national anthem. And I'll tell you all about that. So you can, of course, be prepared for that. So not a bad seat in this place. I'll tell you what, awesome, awesome facility. So come on out and enjoy a great show tonight here at the Cresco, at the Cresco Speedway. We'll be back with more on our Live at the Pit show on your racing station, KVIK, at the Mighty Howard County Fair opening night here at the Winnesee Raceway. I'll take that back. Cresco Speedway, pardon me. I got some big news about the Winnesee Raceway I will talk about that. But no, we're at the Mighty Howard County Fair at the Cresco Speedway.
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11: Lowest level off around 56. Tonight, under mainly clear skies, northwesterly winds around 5 miles an hour. Sunshine mixed with clouds at times. Tomorrow, high temperatures reach up to 77. Partly cloudy tomorrow night. Lowest dip down to about 58. Cloudy skies with a few peaks of sun Friday, with daytime highs approaching 77. 81 Saturday. I'm meteorologist Derek Height on 104.7 KVIK. Currently 77.
12: And a very good evening, everybody. We're live on the pits here at the Cresco Speedway tonight, opening night of the mighty Howard County Fair. And Tom, I can't believe it. It's not raining.
13: Don't jinx it yet, Les. This has been, we've been blessed this week with the weather, the coolness, we did get about a half an inch here last night after I got home from the fairgrounds, and it was really needed, actually. It was kind of powder dry. It just freshened everything up, and it really helped the track a lot too. So it's going to be a great night.
12: Yeah, you bet. I tell you what, the natural rain water that comes out of the sky just seems to really get the track in shape. Yeah, I thought the same thing, Tom. This morning I looked at the radar, saw that everything was pretty much going to be out of the state by noon. And then I did comment about 3 seconds later, like, I sure hope I didn't jinx that. And then I'm sitting, go home to get ready for tonight. About 3:30, we had a little downpour in Decorah, and I thought, you got to be kidding me. but it's passed by. We've got a beautiful night. Winds out of the northwest and 77 degrees. We got a perfect night here for your opening night here at the fair. And it's just not one night. We got two nights, folks. Two nights of racing this year. Just totally happy we're going to, we'll get the both of them in with the way we're doing this because we tried this from a couple of years ago. So tonight we're running all the USRA sanctions that we, that the area tracks here run in Northeast Iowa, stock cars, B mods, hobbies, and tuners. And then we're running the Eco mods and the stock cars, the hobbies, and the B mods. The top four finishers in those classes automatically are in the feature for tomorrow night. They still have to race for position, but they're in the feature for tomorrow night. Pretty good pay tonight anyway. And then, of course, tomorrow night, there's money coming in for extra purse. We've already got the stock car has been bumped up to $2,000 tomorrow night to win. And I'll put the trophy, a handmade trophy was made for the stock cars. I'll put that on social media tonight. That thing's awesome. All right. And besides those other three classes, we got the big boys coming in, folks. Carl Chevrolet Premier Pro Late Model Tour. We're looking forward to those guys. I know a lot of the drivers. I know a lot of their dads because when I was racing, their dads were in the circuit and knew of them. And I know, 2 weeks ago they were in Independence. I think it was the night Decorah rained out on theirs, or the late models. Something happened with the deal. But they had 24, 25 late models in Independence. And they're all people that they've been in it a long time. And there's a lot of family names in that tour. So we're looking forward to that tonight, tomorrow night too, and that's 2001 for those guys.
4: All right, well, it's been a busy week. I've had to be quiet because I was one of the judges for the Queen and Princess, but you just a few moments ago announced them, and I'm going to let you announce it here on the radio.
12: Really pleased this year, the first time ever at our fair, we've had sister follow sister as our queen, and this year's queen is Mally Linkemeyer from Riceville. Her sister Kennedy was our queen last year, so a tremendous family here in Howard County, and they're also involved with Mitchell County. And Dallas, her dad, serves on the Extension Council, and he's one of the leaders in our livestock committee and our livestock. And Becca's a great mom. They got a great family, so we're really pleased to have that. And Tony Teeley from Elma is our princess, and Tony's been involved with the fair here for many years. Her family showed pigs and sheep and goats, and they're involved with the static project. So Tony's got a strong background in showing here at the fair, being involved. Her whole family does. So really pleased. Tony's going to be an excellent princess.
4: Yeah, I tell you what, both girls, when you look at their resumes and their sheets, very, very active people, not only here at the fair, but also in school. And, folks, another big announcement. I know it, and some of you heard it because I sort of mentioned it on the radio because Tom said I didn't have to hold it back. But we're going to have a limo on the track tonight, right?
12: I hope so, if we can get it across the home. It's part of we got a really neat thing that we unveiled a week ago here for the fairgrounds, and a young lady that retired from the Decorah Bank and wants to leave her legacy as part of the bank, and announced the Legacy Hall, which is going to be a new reception facility here at the fairgrounds. We're trying to raise the funds here in a year, and hopefully you can break ground in 27 in early fall, but that's going to be quite an addition to this fairgrounds. I can't say enough. It's been on social media. There's really neat videos that come out on the introduction of it. And you'll be hearing more about Legacy Hall coming up.
4: You bet. It's going to basically accommodate up to 600 people. Well, you got a busy week. We got stock car racing tonight, stock car racing tomorrow night. And go ahead and run down the rest of the fair lineup here through Sunday.
12: Demo Derby on Friday night. A lot of requests over the years to bring the demo back. And we got Tad Billmeyer, who does a great job with demos, and he's kind of tied to our area here with relatives. So glad that Tad had time in his schedule to accommodate us for Friday night. Of course, our concert this year on Saturday night will be country entertainer Joe Nichols with Haley Witters. Haley's an Iowa-born gal from Southeast Iowa. She's now made it to Nashville. From great singer in herself, great entertainer, as is Joe. So that's a combination concert that's really going to be a lot of fun. Then we're going to end up Sunday night. We're going to bring a rodeo back. We rotate rodeo every 2 years just to accommodate other different likes, but the rodeo will be back with fireworks after the rodeo. Get your fair fun card, $50, get you an every night show. If you just like a race guy and you just want to come to the races, that's fine. We'll sell you a ticket to get in every night. Whichever way you want to make it to the fair, we'll make it work.
4: Well, Tom, I'm going to let you go because you're busy. We're getting ready to roll here at 7 o'clock, everybody, but congratulations again on your fair board. got a great fair lineup here in 2026. I know you're already looking at 27 because that's how it all works, but congratulations, and let's get this weather band keeping this weather, and it looks really good here right now. Not to jinx it, but it looks really good here for the whole week.
13: I'm just blessed. That's all I can say.
4: I was smiling all the way over here, Tom, because I've been here a number of years or so. If you were one of the two or both nights on racing, probably the most popular nights we've had issues with rain. But not tonight, everybody. Come on out. It's going to be a great night. It is going to be a great night, everybody. So come on out and enjoy a great show here tonight. Our Live from the Pit Show brought to you by Napa Auto Parts and Decor, D&K Tractor Restoration, the Vikings Team Bank of Trust, Jerry Construction, along with Hartong Repair, CarQuest in Waukon, along with Malcolm Enterprises, Castro Plumbing and Heating and Air Conditioning, Brooding Rock Products, and Jay's Automotive and Budweiser. Going to be a great night, everybody. Come on out. I just saw Schlagen, one of the local favorites here. Folks, in Decor Saturday night, he led every lap. He's had a feature win, but he led every lap in that race, and the last one, Mitch Hubman got him. That's what you're going to see here tonight. Some of the best dirt track racers in front of you here at the Mighty Howard County Fair in Creskill. Everything starts at 7 o'clock, everybody. Come on out. All kinds of great food. I saw, of course, my good friends at Reno Smokehouse. That's where I'll be hitting after the show here tonight. So, hey, see you here at the Creskill Speedway tonight, opening night of the Mighty Howard County Fair.

0: The best of the 70s, 80s, and more. KBIK 104.7. Money on the line for Friday. Golden words. What is it? The mighty Howard County Fair, June 24th through the 28th. Yeah, big time fun for the whole family. 4-H and FFA exhibits, delicious fair food, Evans United on the Midway, and grandstand fun too. Thursday, the Blue Ribbon Classic. 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Saturday, country stars Joe Nichols and Haley Witters. And on Sunday, the TNC Pro Rodeo. 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Golden words this week. The mighty Howard County Fair, June 24th through the 28th.
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0: There's nothing like grandstand nights at the Winnesee County Fair in Decorah, July 13th through the 18th. 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Then on Saturday,

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8: Lows dip down to about 56.
9: Tonight, under partly cloudy skies, northwest winds around 5 miles an hour. Highs level off around 77. Tomorrow, a mix of clouds and sun. Lows around 58. Tomorrow night, partly cloudy. Sunshine mixed with clouds at times and dry. Friday and Saturday, upper 70s. Friday, low 80s by Saturday. I'm meteorologist Derek Height on 104.7 KVIK. Right now, it's 77 degrees.

0: News. I'm John Saucier. NATO Secretary General Mark Rutte meeting with President Trump in Washington today, ahead of next month's NATO summit in Turkey. The president criticizing the alliance and says he just needs one thing from NATO allies.
1: I just want their loyalty. We don't need their money. We don't need anything. We have the most powerful military in the world by far. But I just want loyalty. You know, we're so loyal to them.
0: The NATO Secretary General defending the alliance.
2: I do agree there's reason for disappointment. Absolutely. But my argument is this. These are isolated cases.
0: The president has been critical of NATO for not helping the U.S. secure the Strait of Hormuz. European leaders stressed NATO's defensive alliance, and the U.S. and Israel didn't consult with them before starting the war. Cam Mystic filing for Chapter 11.